That was John Mylander's Forecast with Little Wheel Spin and Spin from the brand new record Little Wheel and Hope Looming. We also heard from Marielle Craft and No One's Ever Been in Love. We started off that set with the Adam Sherman Band and a brand new song called Miles. You're listening to the New England Sound on MVY Radio. Coming up next is a new one from Namarca. The new record is called Falling All the Time, and this is Amelia.

Going back a few years for that one, that was Joan Baez covering the Richard Schindel song Fishing from Gone from Danger. We also heard Joby Riccio and Pilar, New Mexico. Before that was Maura Shawn Scanlon and Minor Complications from an upcoming record called Rule of Three. We started off that set with Namarca and Amelia from Falling All the Time. You're listening to the New England Sound on MVY Radio. Got a brand new one here from Caio y Jess. The new record is Encontro, and this is Cuidar. Thank you.

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Bly Lemon sang the blues. Picked on his old guitar, that's just what Blind Lemon could do. They said that Blind Lemon wondered, would a matchbox hold his clothes? Ooh, they said Blind Lemon wondered, would a matchbox hold his clothes? He had so very few matches, but I had so doggone far to go. He had a Miguel cross town, she crocheted all the time. Ooh, Blind Lemon had a Miguel cross town, they said she crocheted all the time. Blind Lemon was over her saying, Mama, you don't quit your hooking.

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They say she wasn't that good looking, but mercy, she had a dimple cut so far low in her jaw. Yeah, sitting here wondering, will a matchbox hold my clothes? Ooh, sitting here wondering, matchbox hold my clothes? So very few matches.

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Yes, there's one kind favor. Ask Mr. Jeffries if you please. When I'm gone, sweet baby, won't you see that my grave is kept clean?

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This is Matt Smith from Club Passy and bringing you on a musical journey across New England every Tuesday night at 9 p.m., rebroadcasting Sundays at 8, and online streaming and archived at mvyradio.org. We just heard from Roy Bookbinder and the song Blind Lemon. Sad to lose Roy earlier. Not too long ago, actually. Before that was Wunderbar and a new song called I Need You. And we heard Coyote Jess with Cuidar. Coming up now, we're going to... before that was Wunderbar and a new song called I Need You. And we heard Coyote Jess with Cuidar. Coming up now, we're going to hear from Henry True.

That was Warren Zanes here on the New England Sound with Everyone Here Is Made of Thunder from People That I'm Wrong For. We also heard Anais Mitchell and Bright Star from her self-titled record. And starting off that set with was Henry True and Let Me Be Your Broken Heart Tonight. You've been listening to the New England Sound on MVY Radio. Thank you so much for tuning in and keep listening to great music from around New England. We're going to close things off with Alice Howe with You By My Side.

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1: 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It's time for Uncharted Waters on MVY Radio. I'm your host, PJ Finn. New releases over the course of the next hour from Brooke Annabelle, Katie Pruitt, Blonde Shell. Our featured artist tonight is Kevin Morby, and will play multiple tracks off his brand new release. We start off with Brian Fallon and the Painkillers, Brian Fallon of Gaslight Anthem. Here's a track called Better Before, kicking off Uncharted Waters on MVY.

MVY Radio. Her name is Katie Pruitt, and her song is called Same Boat. Steep Canyon Rangers, Rumble Strips. We heard Jennifer Teft and The Strange, a song called Silver. Portugal the Man, their new one is called Angoon, and Brian Fallon and the Painkillers, Better Before. You can see why Bruce Springsteen's a fan of Brian Fallon. He's definitely got a Springsteen-y kind of thing going on. My name's PJ Finn. This is Uncharted Waters. New releases, stuff that's come out within the last week over the course of this hour and in the middle of the program. We dive into a record that's just come out and play a bunch of tracks from it. Kevin Morby's a guy we've been following for a while. He played at Beach Road Weekend a couple of years ago. I saw him last year open for Nathaniel Rateliff and the Night Sweats. And he's got a great sounding new record called Little Wide Open. He's just, I like him because he's a great songwriter and just like a little bit of a different, just a little bit of a different sound. Like there's, when someone asks, you know, what does he sound like? I have a hard time describing it because there's not anybody who quite sounds like him. Not that he's, but, and yet he's accessible. You know, it's not like he's doing something so avant-garde that you can't explain it. It's just like, he's in his own groove. So let's play some tracks from Little Wide Open. We'll start off with this one. It's called Die Young from Kevin Morby on MVY.

It's Uncharted Waters. Not MVY Radio, that's Kevin Morby, the track is called. Dandelion, right before that, a tune called Die Young. This is from his new record. It's our featured album tonight, Little Wide Open. This record was produced by Aaron Dessner, who is the leader of the band The National. Kevin Morby had opened for The National a couple times, and Aaron suggested that they work together on a record. And if you don't know Aaron Dessner's name, he, you know, not only has this great band, The National, but he's producing at really, really hugely successful albums for artists like Ed Sheeran and Taylor Swift and Gracie Abrams and more. And so to get an artist like Kevin Morby in the studio, who's maybe, you know, not a mainstream pop artist by any stretch, but, you know, give those songs the good quality studio treatment. It's just great. This next song I picked, you know, I always listen from the record front to back a couple of times when I'm preparing for Uncharted Waters. And I was struck by this particular next track because this song is what Kevin Morby sounds like to me. You know, some of the stuff that I've heard from him and I like from him has this little more like Lou Reed and kind of almost droney approach. Droney's not quite the right word, but there's just like a very particular flow to how he phrases things, and this is maybe a little more like how I know him, but I like that the record is all kinds of different things, like some of the songs you've heard. Okay, this one's called 100,000. It's Kevin Morby. He's our featured artist tonight on Uncharted Waters on MVY.

MVY Radio Uncharted Waters, what a cool sounding song called Badlands from Kevin Morby. We also heard the tunes 100,000, Dandelion, and Die Young, all from his new record called Little Wide Open, our featured album tonight here on Uncharted Waters. We do this show Friday nights at 9 and it repeats Sunday at 9. There's also an Uncharted Waters playlist on our curated playlists page under the Listen tab. 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So if you're just trying to, if you can't be with me on Friday or Sunday at 9, you can at least get caught up on, you know, the cool new stuff when you check out that list. Uncharted Waters is made possible each week thanks to support from Nest and Feathers. Let's keep going with tunes. It's our friend Brooke Annabelle. She's played the MVY Radio Patio concert a couple of times in the past, and we saw her open for Margaret Glaspie last fall. She is working on a new record, almost done, should be out, I think, in September, she says. But she sent an early single, a little taste. This is not the like official album single. This is just like a, hey, I just want you to know an album's coming, and it's got good stuff on it. This is called Daily Dose from Brooke Annabelle on Uncharted Waters on MVY.

It's Uncharted Waters on MVY Radio. That's the band Blonde Shell. Heart has to work so hard. We heard a song called Madonna Gold from Lola Beats. The band Cigarette After Sex with Twizzler. And Brooke Annabelle, Daily Dose. She'll have a new album out in the fall. I'm PJ Finn, winding things down for this week's Uncharted Waters. More new music next week. Please do join me on Friday night at 9 or Sunday at 9. We'll play one more here. This one is the band Hot Blooded. I'm sorry, the band is New Constellations, and the song is called Hot Blooded. That's Uncharted Waters for tonight on MVY Radio. Good night.

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Hey there, and welcome to The Hot Seat on MVY. I'm Andy Franklin, glad to be back in the hot seat because for the next hour, we're going to be saying happy birthday to Bob Dylan, who on May 24th turns 85 years old. Bob has been at it for a long time. He came to New York City from his home state of Minnesota back in 1961 when he was just 19 years old, quickly made a name for himself, and then single-handedly changed the face of popular music, all before he turned 24. He's been on a non-stop creative journey ever since, writing hundreds of songs, recording dozens of albums, performing thousands of concerts over more than six decades. In fact, in just a couple of weeks, he'll be back out on tour for the summer. He's even won the Nobel Prize for Literature. Countless artists have been influenced by Dylan, and many have covered his songs over the years. So tonight, we're going to tip our hat to Bob Dylan by playing some of the best of those covers for you, or at least some of my own personal favorites. And we're going to start with what may be the greatest Dylan cover of them all. Maybe you can guess what it is. It's All Along the Watchtower by Jimi Hendrix. Dylan's version of the song appeared on the album John Wesley Harding in December 1967. It was low-key, acoustic, but Hendrix reimagined it. He started recording his version just weeks after Dylan's album came out and released it as a single in September 1968. No one was more impressed with the result than Dylan himself, who said he was overwhelmed by what Hendrix had done with his song. So much so, in fact, that All Along the Watchtower became the song Dylan has played most often in concert over the years, more than 2,200 times so far. He even uses the Hendrix arrangement and says that each time he plays it, he considers it a tribute to Hendrix himself. So let's start with Jimi Hendrix as we begin our 85th birthday tribute to Bob Dylan on The Hot Seat here on WMVY.

Love that. That was Eric Clapton from his 1998 album Pilgrim, with a Bob Dylan song called Born in Time from Dylan's 1990 album Under the Red Sky. Clapton has recorded a bunch of Dylan covers over the years. He's actually recorded and performed with him a number of times. We started things off with Jimi Hendrix and All Along the Watchtower, recorded 58 years ago, believe it or not. This is The Hot Seat on MVY. I'm Andy Franklin, and we're doing a little 85th birthday tribute to Bob Dylan tonight by playing some great covers of his songs. I started paying closer attention to Dylan years ago when I learned that we shared the same birthday, May 24th, and I'm sure my friends by now are tired of hearing about it. Here's another song that originally appeared on Dylan's John Wesley Harding album, Down Along the Cove, in a version from 1970 recorded in Muscle Shoals, Alabama by Johnny Jenkins, with a 23-year-old Duane Allman on guitar.

The Byrds in their Gram Parsons era with You Ain't Going Nowhere from their classic 1968 album, Sweetheart of the Rodeo. Dylan's version had not even been released at that point. It was one of the basement tape songs that he recorded with the band 1 year earlier. Before the Byrds, we heard a beautiful version of It's All Over Now, Baby Blue by The Seldom Seen, a great bluegrass band out of Bethesda, Maryland, and they've been around forever. Their version came out in 2014, nearly 50 years after Dylan released the original on his album Bringing It All Back Home in 1965. It seems like just about everybody in popular music has covered Bob Dylan at one time or another, and that includes one of Dylan's heroes, Elvis Presley. The two never met, apparently, but Dylan has said that after learning of Presley's death in 1977, he didn't speak to anyone for a week. He also said that Presley's covers of his songs were among the ones he treasured most. Here's one of them, an impromptu performance of Don't Think Twice, It's All Right by Elvis Presley, caught on tape during a recording session in Nashville on May 16th, 1971.

The Pogues, from their final album, Pogue Mahone, in 1996, and When the Ship Comes In, a song Bob Dylan recorded back in 1964 for his album, The Times They Are Changin'. And according to Joan Baez, we just might have an unknown hotel clerk to thank for that song. She has said that Dylan wrote it in a single night in a fit of pique after being refused admission to a hotel because of his scruffy appearance. I guess that was back when Dylan was almost a complete unknown. Before the Pogues, George Harrison gave us If Not For You from his solo masterpiece All Things Must Pass. Dylan released his version on New Morning, and both albums came out within weeks of each other in the fall of 1970. You are listening to The Hot Seat on MVY in Martha's Vineyard. I'm Andy Franklin, and tonight we are wishing Bob Dylan a happy 85th birthday. Dylan has worked with countless musicians over the years, but his first band was The Band. They toured together in 1966, recorded The Basement Tapes together in 1967, and when the band recorded their first album in 1968, they included a few of those Basement Tape songs, including this one, I Shall Be Released, with a haunting lead vocal by Richard Manuel.

Joe Cocker from his 1969 debut album With a Little Help from My Friends, and a great version of Just Like a Woman, included by Bob Dylan a few years earlier on perhaps his greatest album, Blonde on Blonde. By the way, one of the friends who gave a little help to Joe Cocker on that track was a 25-year-old session guitarist named Jimmy Page. Before that, we heard a 19-year-old Adele from her debut album in 2008, and the only track on it she didn't write herself, Make You Feel My Love, a song Dylan recorded in 1997 for Time Out of Mind. It's one of Dylan's most covered songs. Hundreds of artists have given it a shot, including Billy Joel, Garth Brooks, Brian Ferry, and Neil Diamond. And we started with the band and I Shall Be Released. Three debut albums, three great Dylan covers. One notable artist who included a Dylan cover in his final album was Warren Zevon. He was dying of cancer when he recorded the album called The Wind. The Dylan song he chose, Knockin' on Heaven's Door. It was the only song on the album Zevon didn't write himself. It came out on August 26, 2003. Warren Zevon passed away 12 days later. He was 56 years old.

The Brothers and Sisters with a great take of Bob Dylan's 1964 anthem, The Times They Are Changin'. Before that, Knockin' on Heaven's Door by Warren Zevon. Bob Dylan is famous for not saying much at his concerts. He usually doesn't say anything at all, preferring to let his songs do the talking. And sometimes he expresses himself by covering other people's songs. Back when Warren Zevon was battling cancer, Dylan played some of his songs in concert,

And it spoke volumes, a musical tribute from one great songwriter to another. And with that, we come to the end of this edition of The Hot Seat, our collection of some favorite covers of Bob Dylan's songs over the years, our way of saying thanks and happy 85th birthday to Bob Dylan. I'm Andy Franklin. Thanks for listening, and thanks to Amy and all the folks at MVY. Our closing wish to Bob, may you stay forever young. Here's Chrissy Hynde and the Pretenders.

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2: 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All right. Started off with Michigan. That's Papa Michigan and General Smiley. 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

MBY Radio. Iron, Lion, Zion. It's Bob Marley and the Wailers. Good evening, everybody. It's Bill here, doing a little reggae jam on a Thursday night. Thanks for joining us. We heard Baby Y from the Cables and Nitty Gritty, If Me Have a Girl. Also, Tell Me Now, Marcia Griffiths and Michigan and Smiley. Papa Michigan and General Smiley. Starting the hour, nice up the dance. Well, I'm hoping you're doing really well on this Thursday, and thanks for joining us. Got a lot of music coming your way. So right now, Barrington Levy, My Woman. 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

AMVY Radio, Errol Dunkley, Get Up Now. Everybody, just get up now. We heard Bad Boys, Inner Circle, and the Jailbreakers, Work It Up. I got Sister Nancy in the background here. Sister Nancy. Love Me Forever, Cynthia Schloss in there. And My Woman from Barrington Levy, starting off that set here on Positive Vibrations. Good evening, everybody. It's Bill. Want to give a quick shout out to our sponsors, AD Lesnikovska Fine Gardening and Coast Fest 2026. Keep listening for Coast Fest tickets. We'll give them away, but not just yet. It's a little ways away. But we're going to take care of that for you. We've got tickets, all kinds of tickets. We did tickets all day today for Little Feet. We're going to have tickets on Tuesday. Oh, I'm not supposed to tell you about that yet. All right, but yeah. Summer's looking good for tickets, my friends. Keep listening. Let's get back into some reggae with the Viceroys. Lose and Gain. MVY Radio.

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MBY Radio, it's Let the Light Shine from the Ethiopians. Before that, the Scatolites, Malcolm X. We heard Blow Roland Blow from Joanne Gordon and Roland. And we heard Independent Jamaica, Lord Creator. The Viceroys started that set, Lose and Gain. Good evening, my friends. Bill Narkiewicz here with you. No, I don't have a Jamaican accent. And I don't do like those Jamaican DJs. Like, all of a sudden, they'll be like, wah, wah, blah, blah, blah, blah. It's crazy. If you ever listen to Jamaican radio, it's crazy. They don't let a song go more than 10 seconds before they interrupt it with, like, horns and screaming. It's crazy. I like to be a little more mellow, which I think is the proper way to present some music of this nature. I'll be back next week to bring you another edition of Positive Vibrations. I got the Heptones finishing out. We had Jackie Mittu. And this one from Alton Ellis. Thanks for listening. 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

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Elvis Costello there with Complicated Shadows. We had B.B. King and Eric Clapton with I Wanna Be, Shannon McNally with You Made Me Feel For You, and Crosby, Stills, and Nash with Southern Cross. How's it going? Aurora McGuckin here. Hope you're doing well. Maybe it's a long weekend for you. Hope you're having a good long weekend so far. Maybe that means you don't have to work tomorrow. That's nice. In any case, thank you so much for hanging out with us here at MVY Radio. If you're back on the island for the first time in a while, welcome back. And if you're listening from somewhere else, I hope you have nice weather. I'll be hanging out until the morning when Amy Vanneman takes over. Right now, a track from Trey Burt. Here's Santiago on MVY Radio.

0: MVY Radio, that's The Lone Bellow with I Did It For Love. That's off their new album, What a Time to Be Alive. Grace Potter and the Nocturnals with Tiny Light, Johnny A with Sing Singin', and Trey Burt with Santiago off his album Traffic Fiction from 2023. 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As I said, episode number 599, 15 years of My Back Pages. 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
1: More showers overnight, temperatures rising into the 60s. Plenty of clouds for Memorial Day, breezy in the morning, showers ending by midday, high in the upper 60s to lower 70s. Plenty of clouds Monday night, low in the middle to upper 50s. Clouds give way to some sunshine on Tuesday, warmer, highs will reach the lower to middle 70s. Partly sunny skies expected on Wednesday, will get up into the middle to upper 70s. I'm meteorologist Scott Kaplan, MVY Weather.
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MVY Radio, that's Maya Hawk with Green Dragon, brand new from her. Grateful Dead there with Ripple. We had Fleet Foxes with Helplessness Blues and Bruce Coburn Lovers in a Dangerous Time. There's a new episode of Shakedown Stream, our Grateful Dead program, up in the MVY Radio archives. 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

0: Love wasn't war. 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
1: MVY Radio, that's Clover County with Virginia Slim. Tom Petty, Into the Great Wide Open, Patty Griffin with Back at the Start. We had Jalen and Gonda with Doctrine of Love, the title track off his new album, and Bonnie Raitt covering Jerry Rafferty there, Right Down the Line. So Clover County and Jalen and Gonda, both pretty young artists, both under 30. 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I'm Aurora, hanging out until the morning. Thanks so much for keeping me company. Here's a track from Robert Randolph and the Family Band now. This is Love, Do What It Do, featuring Darius Rucker on MVY Radio.

0: MVY Radio, that's the Beths from down in New Zealand. The song's called Till My Heart Stops. Coldplay there, God Put a Smile Upon Your Face. We had the Pretenders with I'll Stand By You off Last of the Independents. And we had Robert Randall from the family band Love Do What It Do. So the Beths are from down in New Zealand. Their new album is called Straight Line Was a Lie. As you can tell from that song, Till My Heart Stops, also the title track, Straight Line Was a Lie. Also, the first single we were playing called Metal. There's a lot of talk sort of about like health and the body and navigating all of that. Essentially, Liz, the singer, she was dealing with some big health issues, and in coming out of them, she had all of these realizations about, you know, okay, they tell you that healing and recovery is not a straight line in your experience. Ultimately, it's not a straight line. You have setbacks. You get really appreciative of things you had taken for granted before about your health, and so that's kind of a lot of the themes on this album deal with overcoming that illness.
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2: More showers overnight, temperatures rising into the 60s. Plenty of clouds for Memorial Day, breezy in the morning, showers ending by midday, high in the upper 60s to lower 70s. Plenty of clouds Monday night, low in the middle to upper 50s. Clouds give way to some sunshine on Tuesday, warmer, highs will reach the lower to middle 70s. Partly sunny skies expected on Wednesday, we'll get up into the middle to upper 70s. I'm meteorologist Scott Kaplan, MVY Weather.
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MVY Radio, Joby Riccio there. Her new album is called Face the Feeling. That song's called Love of the Song. Chuck Prophet and Ken Save with First Came the Thunder off their collaboration Wake the Dead. Bruce Springsteen there with The Rising and the old 97s, Champaign, Illinois. So Joby Riccio's got a new album out called Face the Feeling. A great way to keep up with new music is to tune in for Uncharted Waters on Friday nights. That album was featured the day it came out on May 8th, so we really try to keep it super current, like music that has just come out in the last couple of days. On the most recent episode of Uncharted Waters, PJ featured the Kevin Morby record that came out the 15th. So again, we just try to keep it super current, bring you the best of the best. 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
1: While we're doing that blues thing, we're going to play this Bobby Glenn song for you. Actually, it's a T-Bone Walker song.

MVY Radio. They're called the Reckless Strangers. That song's called Dirty Soul. Ben Harper there with Better Way. Wilco with If Ever I Was a Child off Schmilko. Langhorne Slim on Fire off The Dreamin' Kind, and the Allman Brothers with Stormy Monday. Langhorne Slim has gone electric on that album, The Dreamin' Kind. He worked with the guys from Greta Van Fleet. I was lucky enough to talk to him about this record a couple weeks back. 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We talked all about the creative changes that he made when approaching this record. We talked about touring and fatherhood and the state of the world, and it was just lovely to talk to him. He is a really cool guy. 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I'm Aurora. I'm hanging out until the morning. Thank you so much for keeping me company. I hope you're doing well out there. A track now from the band Camp. Here's Peach Fuzz on MVY Radio.

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MVY Radio, that's Sun Little with Whip the Wind off City Folk, his brand new album. Crowded House, Don't Dream It's Over, we had Sheryl Crow with Forever. Bahamas, The Bridge off my second last album that came out last year, and Adia Victoria with Different Kind of Love. I'm Aurora McGuckin, hanging out until the morning. I hope you're doing well out there, wherever you're listening from. I hope you had a nice day, a nice weekend. Maybe you're off tomorrow if you're in the States for Memorial Day. Thank you so much for spending a little time with us here. I've got music coming up from The Hold Steady and Band of Heathens, but right now, Tedeschi Trucks Band. Here's Laugh About It on MVY Radio.

around little ones. I tried talking to Jesus, but he just put me on hold. Said he'd been swamped by calls this week and he couldn't.

0: 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I'm Ray Whitaker, host of The Vineyard Current, Sunday mornings at 10 on MVY. 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
2: More showers overnight, temperatures rising into the 60s. Plenty of clouds for Memorial Day, breezy in the morning, showers ending by midday, high in the upper 60s to lower 70s. Plenty of clouds Monday night, low in the middle to upper 50s. Clouds give way to some sunshine on Tuesday, warmer, highs will reach the lower to middle 70s. Partly sunny skies expected on Wednesday, will get up into the middle to upper 70s. I'm meteorologist Scott Kaplan, MVY Weather.

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That song's called Heavy Foot. Toad the Wet Sprocket with All I Want, Nora Jones with Those Sweet Words. We had Father John Misty, I'm Writing a Novel off Fear, Fun, and Nina Simone, I Put a Spell on You. Nina Simone, just the greatest. If you're a fan of the island's Rose Guerin, I had her talk to me for Women's History Month about her love of Nina Simone and why she loves her so much. 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Aurora McGuckin here, hanging out for another hour or so. I've got a track for you now from the band The Sacred Souls. Here's Running Away on MVY Radio.

you say, for what reason? And he says, how? And you say, what does this mean? And he screams,

MVY Radio, that's the Red Clay Strays with a brand new track called Demons in Your Choir. Bob Dylan there with Ballad of a Thin Man, Nico Case, Katie Lang, and Laura Veers with Atomic Number off their collaboration Case Lang Veers from 2016. And we had Joe Bonamassa and Eric Clapton, another collaboration there, the live version of Further Up on the Road in Case Lang Veers from 2016. And we had Joe Bonamassa and Eric Clapton, another collaboration there, the live version of Further Up on the Road, recorded live.

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MVY Radio, that's John Craigie with Fire Season off his new album, I Swam Here. Bruce Coburn with Peggy's Kitchen Wall, Madison Cunningham with Who Are You Now? We had Cassius Culpepper, Man of His Word off his album, Act One. And we had Mumford & Sons, I Will Wait from 2012. I remember so vividly when that came out, it went straight onto my iPod. Cassius Culpepper's new album is called Act One. It's his debut album, 18 tracks. He served in the Navy, and while he was over in Spain as part of the Navy, COVID hit, and so during this lockdown, he learned how to play guitar to kind of just keep himself and his friends entertained. When he got back to the States, he started playing in bars, writing songs, and now he's got a record contract and a fantastic album, Act One. I'm Aurora. I'm heading out the door now. I'm going to turn things over to Amy Vanneman. Thank you so much for keeping me company here. On Mondays, you get classic and historic blues on the blues at 8, a hot seat coming up at 9 o'clock. I will turn things over to Amy now, and I will leave you with the weather station. Here's 30 on MVY Radio.

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2: And also from listeners like Jack and April of Raleigh, North Carolina and Edgartown, Scott from Warwick, Rhode Island, George and Kathy from Annandale, Virginia, the Donahue family, and Craig from Norwalk, Connecticut.
3: Good morning. It is 6:03 and time now for the MVY Radio News. I'm Amy Vanneman. Joe Stickles has the day off for news. Here are the headlines for today, Monday, May 25th, 2026. In local news, a new study by the Woodwell Climate Research Center in Woods Hole has found that more than 2 million metric tons of carbon are locked inside the island's forests and soil. According to the Vineyard Gazette, researchers said preserving those stores is a key part of mitigating climate change locally. The study called Carbon Smart MV was a collaboration between Woodwell, the Martha's Vineyard Commission Climate Change Task Force, and the Sheriff's Meadow Foundation. Researchers began mapping carbon stores on the island in 2021 to better guide conservation efforts. The analysis revealed that the island sequesters approximately 13,000 metric tons of carbon annually, primarily through forest growth. The glacial moraine along the island's northwestern coast holds the most carbon since the soil contains more water and nutrients, supporting larger trees. School officials, district architects, and advocates for the proposed overhaul of the Martha's Vineyard Regional High School are warning that a rejection of the project at the island-wide vote next month could still leave taxpayers with more than $200 million of renovations in the future. The Vineyard Gazette reports that island residents will head to the polls on June 2nd to decide on the future of the high school building project, a $333.5 million endeavor that would be the largest public project in Vineyard history. The school district has said that the project, which entails raising the oldest sections of the school and adding a new two-story wing, is needed to revamp cramped classrooms and crumbling infrastructure. If the measure passes, the actual cost to the taxpayers will be offset by a series of grants from the Massachusetts School Building Authority, which previously pledged to reimburse $75 million of the total and has since granted an additional $2 million specifically for the career and technical department. But if voters turn it down, the project is essentially dead, according to a new report from Tappe Architects, which designed the high school plans. The district would also lose its grant funding. In world and national news, the United States and Iran appear that they are closing in on a deal to end the war. Regional officials say the deal would gradually reopen the Strait of Hormuz and see the U.S. ending its blockade of Iranian ports, easing a global energy crisis. Iran would give up its stockpile of highly enriched uranium, with further talks needed on the details. Sanctions relief and the release of frozen Iranian funds are also addressed. The agreement includes ending the fighting between Israel and Hezbollah in Lebanon. But other issues like Iran's missile program and the status of Iran's uranium enrichment appear to remain unaddressed. Memorial Day in the United States is officially about mourning fallen service members, but it has come to signal the unofficial start of summer and retail discounts. The first national observance was shortly after the American Civil War and was then called Decoration Day. Veterans decorated war graves with blooming flowers. But even in the 19th century, grave ceremonies were often followed by picnics and other leisure activities. The holiday evolved with the arrival of baseball, the five-day work week, and summer vacation. In the mid-20th century, a small number of businesses began to open. Sales and traveling are now commonplace. The Red Sox played. Brooks Lee hit a tie-breaking two-run single in a three-run sixth inning, and the Minnesota Twins held off the Boston Red Sox 6-5 at soggy Fenway Park to complete a three-game sweep for their 10th victory in 14 games. It was Minnesota's first three-game sweep in Fenway since June 13th through 15th in 1994. Most of the game was played in a steady rain, with the infield becoming very sloppy in the ninth. Pinch runner Connor Wong, the potential tying run, was cut down at the plate by shortstop Ryan Creedler's relay on Isoa Kiner-Falefa's double for the second out in the ninth. The Steamship Authority's reservations-only policy is in effect all day today for boats traveling between Woods Hole and Martha's Vineyard. While there are no standby lines for a vehicle, you may attempt to book a reservation as late as 1 hour before departure time. The Woods Hole to Vineyard Haven 5:30 was delayed by 10 minutes due to a delay in loading. Otherwise, things seem to be running on time. Boats between Hyannis and Nantucket are running on time, with four trucks in standby in Hyannis and no standbys waiting on Nantucket. Here's our morning forecast.
4: Showers are likely for Memorial Day today before coming to an end late, with cloudy skies and highs in the upper 60s to low 70s. Mostly cloudy for tonight, with lows in the mid to upper 50s. Those clouds will be giving way to mostly sunny skies tomorrow, with highs in the mid 70s. Offshore, a small craft advisory remains in effect until 8 p.m. this evening south of the islands. Winds will be southwest at 10 to 15 knots, gusting up to near 20 knots. Seas will be between 2 and 4 feet in Nantucket Sound, higher south of the islands, and visibility will be less than 1 mile, then slightly improved to 1 to 3 miles in the afternoon due to showers. I'm meteorologist Morgan Bolton, MVY Weather.
3: It is 56 degrees and cloudy in Newport, Rhode Island. 58 in Hyannis, 58 also in Falmouth. On Nantucket, 56. Here on Martha's Vineyard in West Tisbury, it is 58 degrees and cloudy. That's it for the MVY Radio News at 6:09. I'm Amy Vanneman, taking it back to the music with Jackson Brown and Leslie Mendelson here on MVY.

0: MVY, Charlie Crockett right there with the lead single from the new album, Age of the Ram. That's Kentucky Too Long. John Hiatt, Love You Again from the album Same Old Man, going back to 08. And Jackson Browne with help from Leslie Mendelson, who's a very talented artist who has visited the studios of MVY Radio. She recorded her latest album in his studio and also recorded a track on his most recent album, Downhill from Everywhere, the song they did together there, A Human Touch. Well, it's Amy Vanneman here with you, and it is sort of damp out today, but there are things happening on the island nonetheless. If you're already sort of damp, why not head out onto Sanjigantakit Pond for a self-guided tour? You are being invited by Felix Neck to go on this self-guided tour. 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
0: Taking a look at the forecast for the Cape and Islands, showers will end by the late afternoon today. Breezy, the high 70 degrees. Mostly cloudy skies for tonight, the low 58. Then Tuesday, tomorrow, becoming mostly sunny, the high 75. Partly mostly sunny as well on Wednesday, temperatures in the upper 70s, and partial sun in store for Thursday, with a high of 70 degrees. There is a small craft advisory in effect, mariners, currently through 8 o'clock this evening. It is 56 in Newport, 58 in Hyannis, also 58 in Falmouth. Here on Martha's Vineyard in Chilmark, it is 58 degrees and cloudy. No morning toast today, no games, no at-work challenge, no morning movie quote, no afternoon mind bender, just more music on this holiday. I hope you are having time to reflect on the meaning of Memorial Day and also a little time to relax and have a little fun as well. Here's Sarah Watkins on MVY.

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0: MVY. Dear Tick, from the new album Coin-O-Matic, it's due out on June 5th, the song, the lead single, Mary Singletary. They've, it's their ninth album, and they're casting a light, they say, on the little-known facet of one of the little-known facets of the American mythos, the hidden histories of Dear Tick's home state of Rhode Island, where just everyday dramas of working-class families have long collided with the menace of the mafia underworld, and they've tapped into their fascination with the kind of strange duality of that fact. John McCauley, lead singer and guitarist and singer Ian O'Neill, drummer and singer Dennis Ryan, and bassist Christopher Ryan have put together a batch of songs exploring things like desperation, grief, redemption, and resilience. Dear Tick, the song Mary Singletary, and the album Coin-O-Matic, you know, a place to do laundry. Yes, not always the easiest thing. Los Lobos, What's Going On, a live version as done by them, and Say So from Sarah Watkins' solo album released a decade ago, Young in All the Wrong Ways. Young and old can enjoy alpacas. Apparently, if the Memorial Day picnic at Tash Moo is happening, people are welcome. It's from noon to four. If it's happening, but no dogs. I think that's discrimination. They're welcoming alpacas. I'm not sure why, but at any rate, you could also go to Island Alpaca itself. They're open year-round, 7 days a week, and even on a misty, damp day today, like today, you could enjoy walking an alpaca. It's a way of learning how truly gentle they are. It's a wonderful experience for all ages, and every participant will learn the basics of handling an alpaca safely. And did you know that a lot of the females hum? They do. It's really, really funny. For some reason, it's the females who hum, not the boys. But every participant will learn, you know, the basics of handling the alpacas safely, as well as where they come from and why they're important and possibly why they hum. The Alpaca Walk and Talk experience is available on a first-come, first-served basis. 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Island Alpaca is at One Head of the Pond Road in Oak Bluffs. This is not so much fun, and they don't really do it in an outright downpour, but if it's just kind of misty, I'm sure you could go. 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
0: On this holiday, we do the news at the top of the hour. So we had the news at 6 a.m. coming up at 7, the news, 8 o'clock, 9 o'clock, and noon today, our MVY radio news. It's about 56 and cloudy in Newport. Here's the trio Palmyra on MVY.

0: MVY. That's the first track in a decade from Brittany Howard and her band Alabama Shakes. It's called Another Life, released late last year. And they started on a really big tour in April across North America in preparation for releasing their first studio album since Sound and Color in 2015. So very exciting to get some new music from Alabama Shakes. We had JT James Taylor going back to 1976 and his album In the Pocket. Musically speaking, I imagine the song Shower the People and Palm Readers from the band Palmyra, who are from Virginia, from their album Restless, released last year. If you are moving about, you're not going to stand in one place on this holiday, then you might want to take MVY Radio with you via the free mobile app. If you haven't already downloaded it, it's easy, it's free, it takes about 60 seconds. 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
1: Good morning. It is 7:02 and time now for the MVY Radio News. Joe Stickles has the day off for news. Here are the headlines for today, Monday, May 25th. In local news on Friday, schools across the island took part in the annual March to the Sea tradition. School kids walked from their schools to the local harbor to throw flowers into the sea in memory of veterans on Memorial Day. You can check VineyardGazette.com for pictures. A new study by the Woodwell Climate Research Center in Woods Hole has found that more than 2 million metric tons of carbon are locked inside the island's forests and soil. According to the Vineyard Gazette, researchers said preserving those stores is a key part of mitigating climate change locally. The study, called Carbon Smart MV, was a collaboration between Woodwell, the Martha's Vineyard Commission Climate Change Task Force, and the Sheriff's Meadow Foundation. Researchers began mapping carbon stores on the island in 2021 to better guide conservation efforts. The analysis revealed that the island sequesters approximately 13,000 metric tons of carbon annually, primarily through forest growth. The glacial moraine along the island's northwestern coast holds the most carbon since the soil contains more water and nutrients supporting larger trees. School officials, district architects, and advocates for the proposed overhaul of the Martha's Vineyard Regional High School are warning that a rejection of the project at the island-wide vote next month could still leave taxpayers with more than $200 million of renovations in the future. The Vineyard Gazette reports that island residents will head to the polls on June 2nd to decide on the future of the high school building project, a $333.5 million endeavor that would be the largest public project in Vineyard history. The school district has said the project, which entails raising the oldest sections of the school and adding a new two-story wing, is needed to revamp cramped classrooms and crumbling infrastructure. If the measure passes, the actual cost to the taxpayers will be offset by a series of grants from the Massachusetts School Building Authority, which previously pledged to reimburse $75 million of the total and has since granted an additional $2 million specifically for the Career and Technical Department. But if voters turn it down, the project is essentially dead, according to a new report from Tappe Architects, which designed the high school plans. The district would also lose its grant funding. In world and national news, the Department of Justice is acknowledging that it did remove from its website news releases about criminal cases related to the January 6, 2021 riot. The department says the information about the prosecution is, quote, partisan propaganda. The purge of news releases documenting criminal charges, convictions, and sentences is the latest step by the Trump administration to dramatically rewrite the history of the Capitol assault. On that day, more than 5 years ago, hundreds of supporters of Republican President Donald Trump stormed the building in an effort to halt the congressional certification of his 2020 election loss to Democrat Joe Biden. U.S. Secretary of State Marco Rubio's visit to India highlights efforts to stabilize relations between Washington and New Delhi. The two countries aim to strengthen strategic and economic ties despite recent trade tensions. Rubio met Sunday with Indian Prime Minister Narendra Modi and Foreign Minister Subramaniam Jaishankar to discuss trade, energy, defense, and maritime security. Rubio has expressed optimism about a broader trade deal. His four-day trip also includes talks with officials from the Quad Alliance that includes India, Australia, and Japan. The visit underscores India's role as a key partner in countering China's influence in the Indo-Pacific region. Ukrainian President Volodymyr Zelensky says Russia used the powerful hypersonic Oreshnik ballistic missile in a mass attack on Kyiv. It marks the third time the missile, which is capable of carrying nuclear or conventional warheads, has been used in Ukraine. Russia struck the city of Bila-Tursirka in Kyiv's region with a missile. Zelensky said the target was not immediately clear. Russia launched an intense missile and drone attack on Kyiv overnight, destroying or damaging buildings across the center of the Ukrainian capital. Local authorities report at least two people have been killed and over 83 have been wounded. In MVY sports, Brooke Lee hit a tie-breaking two-run single in a three-run sixth inning, and the Minnesota Twins held off the Boston Red Sox 6-5 at soggy Fenway Park to complete a three-game sweep for their 10th victory in 14 games. It was Minnesota's first three-game sweep in Fenway since June of 1994, June 13th through 15th. Most of the game was played in a steady rain, with the infield becoming very sloppy in the ninth. Pinch runner Connor Wong, the potential tying run, was cut down at the plate by shortstop Ryan Kriedler's relay on Isaiah Kinner-Falefa's double for the second out in the ninth. The Steamship Authority's reservations-only policy is in effect all day today for boats traveling between Woods Hole and Martha's Vineyard. While there are no standby lines, you may attempt to book a reservation for a vehicle as late as 1 hour before departure time. Island residents with last-minute travel needs can use the Blue Line in the Preferred and Excursion programs. The Steamship Authority is reporting that the 8:35 coming up, the 6:35 left Vineyard Haven on time. The return, the 8th, the Woods Hole to Vineyard Haven, 6:35, was delayed just 5 minutes in loading. Otherwise, things running on time. Boats between Hyannis and Nantucket are running on time, with four trucks in standby in Hyannis and no standbys on Nantucket. Here's our morning forecast.
2: Showers are likely for Memorial Day today before coming to an end late, with cloudy skies and highs in the upper 60s to low 70s. Mostly cloudy for tonight, with lows in the mid to upper 50s. Those clouds will be giving way to mostly sunny skies tomorrow, with highs in the mid 70s. Offshore, a small craft advisory remains in effect until 8 p.m. this evening south of the islands. Winds will be southwest at 10 to 15 knots, gusting up to near 20 knots. Seas will be between 2 and 4 feet in Nantucket Sound, higher south of the islands, and visibility will be less than 1 mile, then slightly improved to 1 to 3 miles in the afternoon due to showers. I'm meteorologist Morgan Bolton, MVY Weather.
1: It is 57 degrees and cloudy in Newport, Rhode Island. 59 degrees in Hyannis. 59 also in Falmouth. On Nantucket, 57. Here on Martha's Vineyard in Oak Bluffs, it's cloudy with a light rain, 60 degrees. That's it for the MVY Radio News at 7:10. I'm Amy Vanneman, taking it back to the music with Tedeschi Trucks Band here on MVY.

0: MVY. That's new from Kevin Morby, who's known for, you know, just particularly deep personal lyrics and very atmospheric sound. And he was originally the bassist for the band Woods and frontman for the Babies, but began his solo career a while ago. The new album's called Little Wide Open. Kevin Morby from his new album, the song Javelin. You Too, going back to Achtung Baby, pay attention, please. Going back to the early 90s, even better than The Real Thing, and Walk Through This Life from Tedeschi Trucks' album Signs. You know, it is Memorial Day, and reflecting upon the meaning of Memorial Day is probably a good thing to spend a few moments on. And then if you have some free time today, no morning movie quote today, because it is a holiday and we take a break from our games, give our brains a rest on holidays. And so no morning movie quote, no at work challenge, no afternoon mind bender. But I'll tell you, in the way of visual arts here on Martha's Vineyard, if you have some time, it's the opening weekend for the Old Sculpin Gallery in Edgartown, which features the local art of the Martha's Vineyard Art Association. It's open for the season. It opened Friday. They're at 58 Dock Street in Edgartown, right there by the Chappie Ferry, across from the Chappie Ferry. So go to oldsculpingallery.org for more information or just head on over there. They're open from 10 a.m. to 5 p.m. today. The Old Sculpin Gallery in Edgartown.
1: 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And also from listeners like Jim from Amesbury, Massachusetts, Ken from Fall River, Karen and Randy from Wellesley and Vineyard Haven, Melinda from Marion, and Keith and Elizabeth celebrating their 23rd anniversary.
0: We do have some showers on this Monday, Memorial Day. They're going to end by the latter part of the afternoon. Breezy out there. Temperatures reaching 70 today. And a mostly cloudy evening in store, the low 58. For Tuesday, becoming mostly sunny, the high 75. Partly to mostly sunny on Wednesday. Temperatures in the upper 70s. On Thursday, partial sun, the high 70 degrees. For mariners, there is a small craft advisory currently in effect and remaining in effect through 8 o'clock this evening. It is 59 degrees and cloudy in Dennisport.
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0: Because it's a holiday, I want to let you know about things that are happening today. In case you have a few hours to yourself today, there will be a community sing today, Memorial Day. It's easy. You don't have to be intimidated. If you've never sung before, it's fine. Yeah, they're going to be easy to learn songs with song leader Roberta Kern. You can celebrate spring. No experience is necessary. If you've ever thought about singing in a group, giving it a shot, why not today? You know, all ages are welcome. It's free. The Community Sing, led by Roberta Kern, is today from 5 to 6 p.m. at the Martha's Vineyard Public Charter School, 424 State Road. That's 424 State Road in West Tisbury. The Community Sing happens today at 5 p.m. Here's Sharon Jones, the late, great Sharon Jones, and the Dap Kings on MVY.

0: MVYs. Some call them the Harlem Globetrotters of Americana, the quartet Fantastic Cat, who are based in New York City. And they've got four frontmen, and they're constantly trading off on lead vocal duties and swapping instruments, thus the nickname. The song is called Donnie Takes the Bus from their new album, Cat Out of Hell. Grateful Dead, Shakedown Street, and Sign, Sealed, Delivered, a classic Stevie Wonder tune as done by the late, great Sharon Jones and the Dap Kings here on MVY Radio. We're going to do a set of live acoustic cover tunes coming up at 8:20, brought to us by Cape Symphony. And for Deadheads of the World, if you have a little time today, you're doing projects, maybe you're working quietly at home in your studio, check out the latest episode of Shakedown Stream by going to mvyradio.org/archives. 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
1: 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And also from listeners like Jack and Kiara from Nantucket, Alan and Chris from Lunenburg, Massachusetts, Jay from Barrington, Cindy from Kansas City, Missouri, Katie from Manhattan, New York.
0: Taking a look at the Cape and Islands forecast, we are looking at cloudy skies today. Showers end by the late afternoon, breezy, the high 70 degrees. And a mostly cloudy evening in store, temperatures in the upper 50s tonight for the low, becoming mostly sunny for Tuesday, the high 75. Then a partly to mostly sunny day for Wednesday, temperatures in the upper 70s. And by Thursday, partial sun, the high 70 degrees. For mariners, there is a small craft advisory currently in effect, remaining in effect until around 8 o'clock this evening. Right now, temperatures in the drum roll. My computer has frozen once again. It's a daily thing. In the upper 50s across the Cape and Islands, it is 59 degrees here on State Road in West Tisbury. Track from Coldplay here on MVY.

Y. Just a gorgeous track. Returning to Myself is the title track of the most recent album from Brandi Carlile, who I actually caught on Wait, Wait, Don't Tell Me on NPR yesterday. They did a pretty fun interview. You know, she was part of the game they were playing, but it was an interview at the same time. Stay Up Late from Talking Heads' Little Creatures, going back to 1985. Speaking of singing out loud in the studio when no one's listening. And Clocks, Coldplay, from A Rush of Blood to the Head, released back in the year 2002. Tonight at 9 o'clock, every Monday at 9 o'clock, it's a different person sitting in the chair spinning their favorite songs. And very often, most often, it's you, supporters of MBY Radio, supporting MBY at a certain level, and allowing you to come in here and bring your favorite songs and talk about why, out of all the songs in the world, in the universe, you chose these songs for this hour. You know, talk about why, out of all the songs in the world, in the universe, you chose these songs for this hour. You know, it's a lot of fun.

0: favorite songs of the moment or of our lives, whatever it is. Tonight, it's our own Jay Harper, archivist and visual artist extraordinaire. Jay Harper is bringing us Ruby and the Romantics. Every time Jay has done a hot seat, his song is Ruby and by Ruby and the Romantics. So that's always a part of his hot seat. And then he brought us the Chiffons, Yo La Tengo, and much more. Check it out tonight. Jay has a pretty wry sense of humor if you know him. And it's always a fantastic hot seat. Jay Harper's hot seat airs tonight at 9. And it'll also replay on Sunday at 10 p.m. if you want to hear it again, and you probably will want to hear it again. 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
1: 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It is 8:01 and time now for the MVY Radio News. I'm Amy Vanneman. Joe Stickles has the day off for news. Here are the headlines for today, Monday, May 25th, Memorial Day. In local news, on Friday, schools across the island took part in the annual March to the Sea tradition. School kids walked from their schools to the local harbor to throw flowers into the sea in memory of veterans on Memorial Day. Check VineyardGazette.com for some beautiful photos. School officials, district architects, and advocates for the proposed overhaul of the Martha's Vineyard Regional High School are warning that a rejection of the project at the island-wide vote next month could still leave taxpayers with more than $200 million of renovations in the future. The Vineyard Gazette reports that island residents will head to the polls on June 2nd to decide on the future of the high school building project, a $335.5 million endeavor that would be the largest public project in Vineyard history. The school district has said the project, which entails raising the oldest sections of the school and adding a new two-story wing, is needed to revamp cramped classrooms and crumbling infrastructure. If the measure passes, the actual cost to taxpayers will be offset by a series of grants from the Massachusetts School Building Authority, which previously pledged to reimburse $75 million of the total and has since granted an additional $2 million specifically for the career and technical department. But if voters turn it down, the project is essentially dead, according to a new report from Tappe Architects, which designed the high school plans. The district would also lose its grant funding. A new study by the Woodwell Climate Research Center in Woods Hole has found that more than 2 million metric tons of carbon are locked inside the island's forests and soil. According to the Vineyard Gazette, researchers said preserving those stores is a key part of mitigating climate change locally. The study, called Carbon Smart MV, was a collaboration between Woodwell, the Martha's Vineyard Commission Climate Change Task Force, and the Sheriff's Meadow Foundation. Researchers began mapping carbon stores on the island in 2021 to better guide conservation efforts. The analysis revealed that the island sequesters approximately 13,000 metric tons of carbon annually, primarily through forest growth. The glacial moraine along the island's northwestern coast holds the most carbon since the soil contains more water and nutrients, supporting larger trees. In world and national news, the Department of Justice is acknowledging that it removed from its websites news releases about criminal cases related to the January 6, 2021 riot. The department says the information about the prosecutions is, quote, partisan propaganda. The surge of news releases documenting criminal charges, convictions, and sentencings is the latest step by the Trump administration to dramatically rewrite the history of the Capitol insurrection. On that day, more than 5 years ago, hundreds of supporters of Republican President Donald Trump stormed the building in an effort to halt the congressional certification of his 2020 election loss to Democrat Joe Biden. U.S. Secretary of State Marco Rubio's visit to India highlights efforts to stabilize relations between Washington and New Delhi. The two countries aim to strengthen strategic and economic ties despite recent trade tensions. Rubio met on Sunday with Indian Prime Minister Narendra Modi and Foreign Minister Subramanyam Jaishankar to discuss trade, energy, defense, and maritime security. Rubio has expressed optimism about a broader trade deal. His four-day trip also includes talks with officials from Quad Alliances, that include India, Australia, and Japan. The visit underscores India's role as a key partner in countering China's influence in the Indo-Pacific region. Ukrainian President Volodymyr Zelensky says that Russia used the powerful hypersonic Oresnik, Oreshnik ballistic missile in a mass attack on Kyiv. It marks the third time the missile, which is capable of carrying nuclear or conventional warheads, has been used in Ukraine. Russia struck the city of Bila-Zerkva in Kyiv, the Kyiv region, with the missile, as Zelensky said. The target was not immediately clear. Russia launched an intense missile and drone attack on Kyiv overnight, destroying or damaging buildings across the center of Ukrainian capital. Local authorities reported at least two people have been killed and over 83 have been wounded. In MBY sports, Brooks Lee hit a tie-breaking two-run single in a three-run sixth inning, and the Minnesota Twins held off the Boston Red Sox 6-5 at soggy Fenway Park to complete a three-game sweep for their 10th victory in 14 games. It was Minnesota's first three-game sweep in Fenway since June of 1994. Most of the game was played in a steady rain, with an infield becoming very sloppy in the ninth. Pinch runner Connor Wong, the potential tying run, was cut down at the plate by shortstop Ryan Kriedler's relay on Isaiah Kiner-Falefa's double for the second out in the ninth. The Steamship Authority's reservations only policy is in effect all day today for boats traveling between Woods Hole and Martha's Vineyard. While there are no standby lines for vehicles, you may attempt to book a reservation for a vehicle as late as 1 hour before departure time. Island residents with last minute travel needs can use the Blue Line in the preferred and excursion programs. The Steamship Authority is reporting that things are running on time. Boats between Martha's Vineyard and Woods Hole are running on time. Boats between Hyannis and Nantucket also running on time, with four trucks in standby in Hyannis and no standbys waiting on Nantucket. Why would you leave? Here's a check of the MVY radio forecast.
2: Showers are likely for Memorial Day today before coming to an end late, with cloudy skies and highs in the upper 60s to low 70s. Mostly cloudy for tonight, with lows in the mid to upper 50s. Those clouds will be giving way to mostly sunny skies tomorrow, with highs in the mid 70s. Offshore, a small craft advisory remains in effect until 8 p.m. this evening south of the islands. Winds will be southwest at 10 to 15 knots, gusting up to near 20 knots. Seas will be between 2 and 4 feet in Nantucket Sound, higher south of the islands, and visibility will be less than 1 mile, then slightly improved to 1 to 3 miles in the afternoon due to showers. I'm meteorologist Morgan Bolton, MVY Weather.
1: It is 58 degrees in Newport, Rhode Island, 59 in Hyannis, in Falmouth, 60 on Nantucket, 59 degrees here on Martha's Vineyard. In the town of Tisbury, it is 61 degrees and cloudy. That's it for the MVY Radio News at 8:09. I'm Amy Vanneman, taking it back to the music with Hooray for the Riff Raff after this on MVY.
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0: MVY Radio. New music from Milk Carton Kids. The album's called Lost Cause, Lover Fool, the song A Friend Like You. We had Jennifer Kimball, Can't Climb Up, from Oh Hear Us back in 06. Toots and the Maytals from Funky Kingston. We heard Time Tough, going back to the early 70s, which is where we're going for part of our set of live acoustic and cover tunes. And Alibi from Linda Segarra and their band Hooray for the Riff Raff from the album The Past is Still Alive. Well, good morning to you. It's Amy Vanneman on this Monday, which is also Memorial Day. Hopefully you're having a little time to yourself today, some time to reflect, regroup, consider the meaning of Memorial Day, possibly. And, maybe have a little fun. We are expecting showers to end by the late afternoon today with breezy conditions, the high 70 degrees today. Tonight, mostly cloudy skies with a low overnight around 58 degrees. Becoming mostly sunny for tomorrow, being Tuesday, the high 75, pretty nice. Wednesday, partly to mostly sunny, temperatures in the upper 70s, and by Thursday, partial sun, the high 70. For mariners, there is a small craft advisory currently in effect and remaining in effect until 8 o'clock this evening. Temperatures in the low 60s across the Cape and Islands. It is 60 degrees and a light rain in Kitsuit. We'll do our set of live acoustic and cover tunes after this here on MVY.
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0: So a couple of songs. One goes out to Stan, my husband, and the other one is for me today, my favorite band. Some of you may know who that is. This is a track, actually, the landmark 1975 cosmic jazz funk tune by Lonnie Liston Smith and his band, The Cosmic Echoes. The song... The original recording is widely considered to be a foundational blueprint for jazz, and it was frequently sampled in the 90s by various hip-hop artists. This is a live version recorded in 1977, a live version of Expansions. This is Lonnie Liston Smith on MVY.

MVY. My favorite all-time U2 song, the song One, live at Live 8 in Hyde Park, London, back in July of 2005. One day, one concert, one world. And before that, Lonnie Liston Smith, who was born in Richmond, Virginia, and became a band leader. But before he was a pianist, organist, composer, and band leader, while he was an instrumentalist, he made essential contributions to important recordings by Pharoah Sanders, Roland Kirk, and Miles Davis, and others. We heard the landmark 1975 song Expansions, done live in the 77, widely considered to be a foundational blueprint for jazz, frequently sampled in the 90s by hip-hop artists, but done there live by Lonnie Liston Smith, the composer of the song with his band, the Cosmic Echoes. It's interesting, I think, that his father was a member of a gospel group called the Harmonizing Four, and so he grew up, Lonnie Liston Smith, hearing a lot of gospel, including his dad's own group, and his father knew a lot of other musicians, including pretty high profile groups like the Soul Singers, featuring a young Sam Cooke. They were regular visitors to Lonnie Liston Smith's home as a child in Richmond. That's our set of live acoustic and cover tunes for this morning. I'm Amy Vanneman. We'll do a whole separate set. We thank Cape Symphony for this morning set, and we thank Agway of Cape Cod for supporting our afternoon set of live acoustic and cover tunes here on MVY. 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Looking at our Cape and Islands forecast, it's kind of a gray day, and we are expecting showers to end by the latter part of this afternoon, breezy, the high 70 today. Then mostly cloudy skies tonight, the low 58 degrees, becoming mostly sunny for Tuesday, tomorrow, the high 75, partly to then mostly sunny skies Wednesday, temperatures reaching the upper 70s, partial sun again on Thursday, the high 70 degrees. For mariners, there is a small craft advisory in effect, currently remaining in effect until around 8 o'clock this evening. It is 61 degrees in Edgartown. A track here from one of Lonnie Liston Smith's early influences. Here's Sam Cooke on MVY.

others we should tolerate. The people and the things that make me wanna hate. All I have a little must mercy on me. They see some beauty in this human pageantry. Jesus Christ came down here as a living man. If he can live a life of virtue, then I hope I can. One to others as you would have.

MVY, the man who helped send off Stephen Colbert on his final episode of The Late Show, The Late Show finale, along with Sir Paul McCartney and former bandleader John Batiste as well. That track from Elvis Costello's 1991 album, Mighty Like a Rose, The Other Side of Summer. And apparently, Stephen Colbert appeared on public television on Friday night the next day. Okay. Pretenders, Boots of Chinese Plastic from Break Up the Concrete going back to 08, and Driftin' Blues, Sam Cooke going back to 1963. We'll check the current MVY radio news coming up at 9 here on MVY. 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
2: Good morning. It is 9 o'clock and time now for the MVY Radio News. I'm Amy Vanneman. Here are the headlines for today, Monday, May 25th. In local news on Friday, schools across the island took part in the annual March to the Sea tradition. School kids walked from their various schools to the local harbor near them to throw flowers into the sea in memory of veterans on Memorial Day. You can check for photos at vineyardgazette.com. School officials, district architects, and advocates for the proposed overhaul of the Martha's Vineyard Regional High School are warning that a rejection of the project at the island-wide vote next month could still leave taxpayers with more than $200 million of renovations in the future. The Vineyard Gazette reports that island residents will head to the polls on June 2nd to decide on the future of the high school building project, a $333.5 million endeavor that would be the largest public project in Vineyard history. The school district has said the project, which entails raising the oldest sections of the school and adding a new two-story wing, is needed to revamp cramped classrooms and crumbling infrastructure. If the measure passes, the actual cost to the taxpayers will be offset by a series of grants from

0: from the Massachusetts School Building Authority, which previously pledged to reimburse $75 million of the total and has since granted an additional $2 million specifically for the career and technical department. But if voters turn it down, the project is essentially dead, according to the new report from Tappe Architects, which designed the high school plans. The district would also lose its grant funding. A new study by the Woodwell Climate Research Center in Woods Hole has found that more than 2 million metric tons of carbon are locked inside the island's forests and soil. According to the Vineyard Gazette, researchers said preserving those stores is a key part of mitigating climate change locally. The study, called Carbon Smart MV, was a collaboration between Woodwell, the Martha's Vineyard Commission Climate Change Task Force, and the Sheriff's Meadow Foundation. Researchers began mapping carbon stores on the island in 2021 to better guide conservation efforts. The analysts revealed that the island sequesters approximately 13,000 metric tons of carbon annually, primarily through forest growth. The glacial moraine along the island's northwestern coast holds the most carbon since the soil contains more water and nutrients, supporting larger trees. In world and national news, authorities are trying to tamp down the risk of a possible explosion or leak of a damaged chemical tank at a facility in Southern California. A crack found in the tank over the weekend could lower the risk of an explosion and does not appear to be leaking. An evacuation order remained in effect for some 50,000 residents of Garden Grove and surrounding communities with no timeline for their return. No injuries have been reported. Firefighters hope to cool off the chemical inside the tank to prevent an explosion or leak. Experts say a leak would be far better than an explosion. A state senator says the tank's interior temperature reached 100 degrees Fahrenheit on Sunday. The Department of Justice is acknowledging that it's removed from its website news releases about criminal cases related to the January 6, 2021 insurrection. The department says the information about the prosecutions is, quote, partisan propaganda. The purge of news releases documenting criminal charges, convictions, and sentencing is the latest step by the Trump administration to dramatically rewrite the history of the Capitol insurrection. On that day, more than 5 years ago, hundreds of supporters of Republican President Donald Trump stormed the building in an effort to halt the congressional certification of his 2020 election loss to Democrat Joe Biden. Ukrainian President Volodymyr Zelensky says Russia used the powerful hypersonic Oreshnik ballistic missile in a mass attack on Kyiv. It marks the third time the missile, which is capable of carrying nuclear or conventional warheads, has been used in Ukraine. Russia struck the city of Bilasirkva in Kyiv, the Kyiv region, with the missile, Zelensky said. The target was not immediately clear. Russia launched an intense missile and drone attack on Kyiv overnight, destroying or damaging buildings across the center of Ukraine, the Ukrainian capital. Local authorities report at least 2 people have been killed and over 83 have been wounded. In MBY sports, Brooks Lee hit a tie-breaking 2-run single in a 3-run sixth inning, and the Minnesota Twins held off the Boston Red Sox 6-5 at soggy Fenway Park to complete a 3-game sweep for their 10th victory in 14 games. It was Minnesota's first 3-game sweep in Fenway since June of 1994. Most of the game was played in a steady rain, with the infield becoming very sloppy in the ninth. Pinch runner Connor Wong, the potential tying run, was cut down at the plate by shortstop Ryan Friedler's relay on Isaiah Kiner-Falefa's double for the second out in ninth. The Steamship Authority's reservations-only policy is in effect all day today for boats traveling between Woods Hole and Martha's Vineyard. While there are no standby lines for vehicles, you may attempt to book a reservation for a vehicle as late as 1 hour before departure time. Island residents with last-minute travel needs can use the Blue Line in the Preferred and Excursion programs. The Steamship Authority is reporting relatively calm seas. Boats between Woods Hole and Martha's Vineyard are running on time. Boats between Hyannis and Nantucket are also running on time, with 3 cars and 4 trucks in standby in Hyannis, and still no standbys on Nantucket. Here's our morning forecast.
1: Showers are likely for Memorial Day today before coming to an end late with cloudy skies and highs in the upper 60s to low 70s. Mostly cloudy for tonight with lows in the mid to upper 50s. Those clouds will be giving way to mostly sunny skies tomorrow with highs in the mid 70s. Offshore, a small craft advisory remains in effect until 8 p.m. this evening south of the islands. Winds will be southwest at 10 to 15 knots, gusting up to near 20 knots. Seas will be between 2 and 4 feet in Nantucket Sound, higher south of the islands, and visibility will be less than 1 mile and slightly improved to 1 to 3 miles in the afternoon due to showers. I'm meteorologist Morgan Bolton, MVY Weather.
0: It is 59 degrees and cloudy in Newport, Rhode Island, 60 degrees in Hyannis, 61 in Falmouth on Nantucket, 60. Here on Martha's Vineyard in Menempsha, it is cloudy and 62 degrees. That's it for the MVY Radio News. I'm Amy Vanneman, taking it back to the music with the Stones after this on MVY.
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3: And also from Nancy and Carrie from Lake Worth Beach, Florida. Sarah and Jonathan from Greenwich, Connecticut. Demo from Oak Bluffs. Sonia from Pittsburgh, California. And Debbie from West Tisbury.

VY. That's new music from Snowcaps, who are Katie Crutchfield, as in Waxahachie, her sister Allison Crutchfield, MJ Lenderman, and who's actually dating Katie Crutchfield. I know it's hard to keep up. And Brad Cook, multi-instrumentalist and producer. The four of them are Snowcaps from their self-titled debut, the song Coast. Every Little Thing She Does Is Magic, from The Police going back to 1981, and Ghost in the Machine, Keb Mo's So Easy from Good to Be, an album he did in 2022, and Can't You Hear Me Knocking from The Stones' Sticky Fingers here on MVY. I'm Amy Vanneman, good to be with you here on this Monday, this Memorial Day. I hope you are having a pleasant day, a moment to reflect, and possibly a moment for a little fun and relaxation. Taking a look at our Cape and Islands forecast for today, the update is calling for showers to end by the evening rather than the late afternoon. Temperatures reaching 70 degrees this afternoon, mostly cloudy tonight, the low 58. Clearing for Tuesday, 75, the high, sunshine Wednesday. Temperatures in the upper 70s, very nice on Wednesday, sunny and 78. Thursday, partial sun, the high 70 degrees. Temperatures in the upper 50s to low 60s across the Cape and Islands. It is 61 degrees in Yarmouth. It's time now for musical notes. Musical notes for today, Monday, May 25th. On this day in music history, May 25th, 1974, keyboardist Rick Wakeman became the first member of the group Yes to have a number one UK album from his live album, a symphonic rock adaptation of Jules Verne's 1864 science fiction novel of the same name. Journey to the Center of the Earth went to the top of the charts. On this day in 1985, Dire Straits scored their second UK number one album with Brothers in Arms, also number one in the US and 24 other countries. One of the first releases marketed to CD buyers, Brothers in Arms was an early all-digital recording. The album won two Grammy Awards at the 28th Grammy Awards, also won a Best British Album at the 1987 Brit Awards, and has gone on to sell over 30 million copies worldwide. On this day in 1997, Bob Dylan was diagnosed as suffering from histoplasmosis pericarditis, a fungal infection of the lung, and was admitted to the hospital. He stayed until June 2nd, having just turned 56. Dylan later admitted, "I really thought I was going to be seeing Elvis soon." Treated by drugs and rest, Bob was back on the road only 10 weeks later for 22 American and Canadian shows. In 1998, Coldplay released their first ever record on this day, an EP called Safety, which featured three tracks, Bigger Stronger, No More Keeping My Feet on the Ground, and Such a Rush. The EP was intended as a demo for record companies and is now such a rarity that it is known to fetch in excess of £2,000 on eBay. And on this day in 2005, the Alameda County Sheriff's Office in California announced that it was officially closing the stabbing case of Meredith Hunter, an 18-year-old American who was killed at the 1969 Rolling Stones Altamont Free Concert. Investigators concluded a renewed two-year investigation dismissed the theory that a second Hell's Angel took part in the stabbing. And on this day in 2021, Paul Weller was at number one on the UK charts with his 16th solo studio album, Fat Pop, Volume 1. It became the British songwriter's sixth solo UK number one. And birthdays today include Paul Weller, English singer-songwriter, musician Paul Weller, who with The Jam had the 1980 number one single Going Underground, plus 17 other UK top 40 singles. With The Style Council in 1983, he had the number three single, Long Hot Summer, plus 14 other UK top 40 singles. As a solo artist in 1995, he had the single, The Changing Man, and the number one and six number one UK albums. Paul Weller has received four Brit Awards, winning the award for Best British Male twice and the 2006 Brit Award for Outstanding Contribution to Music. Here's Paul Weller with Style Council, going back to the year 1983 on MVY.

0: MVY. That's new from St. Paul and the Broken Bones from their self-titled album of last year, Sushi and Coca-Cola, just keeping it chill and simple. Roseanne Cash with Radio Operator going back to 2006 and her album Black Cadillac. Ben Harper with Rock and Roll is Free and Money Go Round. From Style Council, Paul Weller celebrating a birthday. Born in 1958, Paul Weller, from his EP in 1983.
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0: The St. Paul and the Broken Bones are on tour behind the new album. They're going to be playing September 4th, Labor Day weekend, in Charlestown, Rhode Island, at Nintegrit Park, if you want to check that out. 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Looking at our forecast for the Cape and Islands, it's kind of gray out there. Showers end this evening, 70 the high. Then tonight, mostly cloudy, the low 58. Clearing for tomorrow, Tuesday, temperatures in the mid-70s. Even warmer on Wednesday, sunny, the high 78 degrees. 61 degrees and cloudy here on State Road in West Tisbury. Tell you about some other live shows we have going after this set. Here's Betty LaVette on MVY.

kind of individual you can step on for a little while. But when I call it quits,

0: MBY. Bebe Stockwell, born and raised on Beacon Hill in Boston. And she knew at the age of six what she wanted to do when she was six. And ever since, the song When You Know. And I hold no grudge, Betty LaVette, from her album Blackbirds, released in 2020, bringing the attention to black chanteuses of the 50s in particular and 60s, who probably should have gotten more attention at the time, but due to the climate, the way things were at the time, didn't receive the attention and the lauding that they should have. And so Betty LaVette releasing the album Blackbirds to bring those songs and those other female chanteuses to the forefront of things. Speaking of which, there's an event at the Martha's Vineyard Museum that is happening, and the opening is coming up. Let me see. Scrolling. The opening for the Martha's Vineyard Museum's reception for Inside the Edit, Dolores Allen Little's Time, Life, and the Island is happening on Friday, May 29th, so Friday of this week. Martha's Vineyard Museum always bringing us fascinating exhibits. And this time around, it's an exhibition that brings to light the remarkable career of a woman who helped shape how millions saw the world, from her beginnings on the clip desk to her role as a photo editor and director of photography at Time Life Books, no less. Dolores Allen Little played a vital role in crafting the visual narratives of the 20th century at a time when few black women held such influence. Through her story, the exhibition also reveals the Vineyard's unexpected role as a gathering place for life photographers, editors, and creative leaders. Be among the first to experience the exhibition and join Martha's Vineyard Museum for the evening of art, history, and conversation that will be the opening reception on Friday, May 29th. It is a free exhibit if you are a member of the Martha's Vineyard Museum. Non-members, $20, well worth it. More information at mvmuseum.org.
1: 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Bruce Hornsby and the
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The Tisbury Memorial Day picnic at Tashmu is canceled, as you might have expected, due to weather conditions. They are hoping to reschedule it, although no details are as yet available. So noon to four today, not happening. The Tisbury Memorial Day picnic postponed or potentially canceled due to today's weather. All the more reason to stay close to your speakers here at MVY Radio. I'm Amy Vanneman, hanging out till noon today with you. Here's Gabe Dixon on MVY.

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why Suzanne Vega, really, why do we love Suzanne Vega? It's her theater. It's her theatrical nature. Suzanne Vega's new album is called Flying with Angels. The song there, Alley. Totally setting a mood. Nick Lowe in there with Tokyo Bay, the title track of his EP in 2018. The late, great Dan Hicks, along with the late Jimmy Buffett as well, Barstool Boogie. Got to pull that one out once in a while, right? Ain't That Fine from I'm With Her, being Aoife O'Donovan, Sarah Watkins, and Sarah Jarosz from their new live album, Sing Me Alive. And Paul Simon in the title track of one of my favorite albums just ever. Just such, it's slightly depressing, and yet it's a divorce album, but the music and the lyrics are just above and beyond. The album Hearts and Bones, released in 1982, Paul Simon. Amy Vanneman here with you on this Memorial Day, on this holiday. It's a nice day to stay close to your speakers for sure. Showers are going to end, but not until this evening. 70 degrees the high this afternoon, mostly cloudy for tonight, the low 58. Skies clear out Tuesday, day late, temperatures in the mid-70s. Wednesday, sunny, 78 the high, and partial sun again on Thursday with a high of 70 degrees. And for Mariners, there is a small craft advisory in effect until 8 o'clock this evening. It is roughly 60 degrees across the Cape and Islands, 59 in Middletown, Rhode Island, 61 here on State Road in West Tisbury. I have a track on deck, one of my favorite Bob Dylan songs, and one that is not, just wasn't a big hit. Don't know why, but anyway. My Back Pages, your folk and folk rock show. If you are into folk and folk rock, then Barnes Newberry is your man, the host of My Back Pages, which you can find in the archives. It's usually 3+ hours long, and so it doesn't air on the regular terrestrial frequencies, but it is housed in the vast MVY Radio archives. So around 8 a.m. on Saturday mornings, 8 a.m., the latest episodes appear magically. And this most recent episode, Barnes brought us the music of Gene Clark, Jimmy LaFave, and it's an episode celebrating his 15-year anniversary hosting My Back Pages. So, of course, the show being titled My Back Pages, he is celebrating Bob Dylan's 85th birthday, which was yesterday. So if you missed the most recent episode, the 15th anniversary episode of My Back Pages with Barnes Newberry, absolutely check it out, featuring Bob Dylan. And so here, my favorite Bob Dylan, one of my favorite Bob Dylan songs, is from his 1997 album, Time Out of Mind, produced by Daniel Lanois, who took Bob's voice and distorted it sort of dramatically on some of the songs. And anyway, the opening track here of Time Out of Mind, Bob Dylan, this is Lovesick on MVY.

0: MVY. That's new from Low Cut Connie, Philadelphia's own, led by Adam Wiener. The song Can't Be Wrong from their new album, Living in the USA. We had Lake Street Dive, Rachel Price and company from Free Yourself Up, the album they did in 2018, Free Yourself Up, Shame, Shame, Shame, Crooked the Road from Monrovia, from the new EP, Act 4, Atonement. And Bob Dylan, going back to 1997 and his album Time Out of Mind, produced by Daniel Lanois, the opening track, Lovesick. Love that song and the album. One of best Bob Dylan's, you know, best songs that was not a hit. Just not, like, people don't know that song necessarily. So if you are a fan of My Back Pages and your host, Barnes Newberry, then you should check out the most recent episode, which went up into the archives on Saturday, the 23rd, celebrating Bob Dylan, you would think, with a show called My Back Pages. Bob Dylan turned 85 years old yesterday. He also brought us the music of Gene Clark, Jimmy LaFave, and more. It's the 15th anniversary celebratory My Back Pages episodes. So check it out if you love folk and folk rock. And a 3 to 4 hour concentration of it, then My Back Pages is for you. 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
0: With regard to the weather, the Tisbury Memorial Day picnic at Tashmu, which was scheduled for noon to four today, being Memorial Day, has been canceled. So it's a little wet for spreading out your picnic blanket and hanging out on the grass. And so they're hoping to reschedule the Memorial Day picnic at Tashmu. So details, if they are made available to me, I will share with you. No details as yet. The Tisbury Memorial Day picnic postponed, possibly canceled, but definitely not happening today. Wanted to mention that one more time. Taking a look at our forecast, showers. Those will end by the evening, the high 70 this afternoon. Then tonight, mostly cloudy skies, the low 58. Tomorrow, Tuesday, skies clear out, temperatures in the mid-70s. Very nice. Sunny as well on Wednesday with a high of 78 degrees. Partial sun Thursday, temperatures reaching 70 degrees on Thursday afternoon. For mariners, there is a small craft advisory in effect until 8 o'clock this evening. It is 61 degrees and cloudy in Chatham. A track here from Joan Osborne on MVY.
2: I dreamed about Ray Charles last night, and he could see just fine.

MVY, former punk rocker. He started out in the 80s as a punk rocker in New York City. Jesse Malin, still in New York. Hollywood Forever, the new single. We had Ray Davies of the Kinks with I Go to Sleep. Voodoo Charm from Christone, Kingfish Ingram's most recent album, his third full-length studio album, Hard Road. They had a live London album in there, too. We heard Voodoo Charm and Spiderweb from Joan Osborne. Not going to get caught up in your spiderweb. Well, it's Amy Vanneman. We hope you are caught up in the music today and maybe have a part of the day or the day off on this holiday, this national holiday. Happy Memorial Day. If you're thinking, you know, I need to get out more often, then we can offer you some opportunities for just that. MVY Radio and Cape Symphony are once again collaborating, but in a new location this time around. Sunday, August 30th, we'll be here before we know it. Join us at the Herman Theater in the Simon Center for the Arts at Falmouth Academy for a special solo matinee performance by Pokey Lafarge. He got the name Pokey from his mom because when he was a kid, she was constantly having to scold him to performance by Pokey Lafarge. He got the name Pokey from his mom because when he was a kid, she was constantly having to scold him to hurry up.

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0: I'm Amy Vanneman, hanging out with you until noon. I will do the noon news for us. And then Allison Hammond and I, who are meeting in the middle, PJ Finn has the day off on this holiday. She will convene with you at in the noon hour and hang out with you all afternoon on this Monday, this Memorial Day. Track here from the Brooklyn-based artist Margaret Glaspie from her album, her most recent, called Echo the Diamond. In other words, be brilliant on MVY.

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MVY. New music from Rat Boys. The song's called Penny in the Lake from the album Singing in an Empty Chair. Jason Isbell with a track called 24 Frames, in other words, 1 second in film language when there were sprockets. We heard a track from Something More Than Free, the album he did over a decade ago. Alinda Segarra and their band Hooray for the Riff Raff from Live Forever, the album, the song Rhododendron, a live track. And Just Like a Woman from Bob Dylan's Blonde on Blonde. Well, I'm Amy Vanneman here with you, Brunette, hanging around until noon. And then Brunette, Allison Hammond, will be in to continue with the music in the afternoon. Say you're hanging around the house today and kind of sorting through things, you know, puttering, and you've discovered that that old vehicle is still sitting there. Taking up space in the garage, you know, taking up part of the driveway, up on blocks on the lawn, heaven forbid. And so if you would like to remove the old car, old pickup truck, old bigger truck, an old boat, motorhome, if it's taking up space, oxidizing, you're not using it anymore, why not turn it into music? Right. So you can call 855-WMVY-CAR or go to mvyradio.org for all the details. 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No games today, no at work challenge, no afternoon mind bender in that it is a holiday, so we're giving our brains a rest and playing that much more music. Taking a look at our forecast for the Cape and Islands, the update is calling for the rain to come to an end as showers this evening, temperatures reaching 70 this afternoon. Mostly cloudy tonight, the low 58, clearing on Tuesday, tomorrow the high 75. Then sunshine for Wednesday, temperatures in the upper 70s, very nice. Partial sun on Thursday with a high of 70 degrees. And the small craft advisory that is currently in effect, Mariners, remains in effect until around 8 o'clock this evening. Temperatures still in the upper 50s to low 60s across the Cape and Islands. It is 61 degrees and cloudy in Truro. Music here from The Head and The Heart and their most recent album, Aperture. Something, you know, an aperture allows things in and out. Head and the Heart here on MVY.

VY, new from Joy Ladekun, the single Nothing Comes Easy. We Take Care of Our Own, Springsteen from his album Wrecking Ball. Kate Taylor in there with the title track A Beautiful Road, an album she did all the way back in 2002 at the early part of the 21st century, and The Head and the Heart from their album Aperture, an opening, the song After the Setting Sun. Jamie Vanneman hanging out with you till noon. Then we'll do the new news and I will be out of here for the day. But Allison Hammond will be in to keep you company and keep the music flowing through your speakers. It is Monday and that means classic blues this evening on the Blues at 8 with Bill Narkowitz. And it also means the hot seat, a different person sitting in the chair spinning their favorite songs. Every week a different person, very often, most often you, our friends of MVY Radio, supporting this independent radio station and bringing your favorite songs to the air for an hour. And it airs twice. You can get all the details for doing your own hot seat. Give it to yourself as a gift or somebody else, another MVY Radio fanatic in your life, as a gift. And tune in tonight. Our own Jay Harper is in for a hot seat. He's done a number of these at this point, and he always includes Ruby and the Romantics and then other stuff, right? So Jay Harper will bring us Ruby and the Romantics, Yola Tengo, The Chiffons, and more tonight. It's going to be a lot of fun. Jay Harper's latest hot seat, our own graphics and person and archivist here at MVY Radio, spinning his favorite songs. He's got some good ones for you tonight at 9 o'clock. Jay Harper's hot seat airs tonight at 9, and it'll replay on Sunday at 10 p.m. here on MVY Radio. Another glance at the forecast. The update is calling for showers to end by the evening. The high 70 this afternoon. Mostly cloudy tonight. The low 58. Skies will clear out on Tuesday. Temperatures reaching 75 tomorrow afternoon. Then Wednesday sunny and a high of 78 with that sunshine. Partial sun on Thursday. The high 70 degrees. Temperatures still in the upper 50s to low 60s across the Cape and Islands. It is 60 degrees, cloudy with a light rain in Fall River. 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

MVY. Her life has been a bit of a nomadic crisscrossing of the Middle East and the U.S. So Asneev Caucasian calls herself Bedouin. The song Long Way to Fall from her new album Neon Summer Skin. She was raised nomadically across the Middle East and, spending the early part of her childhood in Saudi Arabia before her family won a green card lottery. And when she was 10 and they moved to the U.S., started here in Massachusetts, then later Texas. She studied sound design at Savannah College of Art and Design in Georgia and is these days, I think she was in Austin for a little bit, and these days making her home in Los Angeles, Bedouin. The Mexican guitar duo Rodrigo y Gabriela from their album 1111. We heard Buster Voodoo, and this is going to be our year, Brett Denon, starting our set. Well, I'm Amy Vanneman, ending my shift for the day, making way for Allison Hammond, who will be in for the lunch hour. PJ Finn has the day off on this holiday. Allison will keep you company all through the afternoon. No afternoon mind bender, however, because it is a holiday. I will reconvene with you at noon for the news, the MVY Radio news. So stick around for Allison Hammond. Bill Narkowitz will be in this evening. He'll bring us classic blues on this Monday evening. And in the 9 o'clock slot, it's Jay Harper, our own Jay Harper's hot seat, his latest, bringing us Ruby and the Romantics, Yo La Tengo, The Chiffons, and more. In the 4:20 slot on this Monday, it's Peter Halperin, bringing you a Woodstove Studios Presents Song of the Week. That's at 4:20 this afternoon. Peter Halperin popping in to bring us a Woodstove Studios Presents Song of the Week. I'm Amy Vanneman. I hope you have a wonderful remainder of your Memorial Day. And I will leave you with a song or two here on MVY. 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Leaving you with a track from the band formed back in the mid-90s by Joey Burns and John Convertino. They called it Calexico, and they still do, named after the California-Mexico border town. They created kind of a mix of sounds, which they call desert noir, mixing, blending Southwestern and Latin styles like mariachi and cumbia with straight up country and, Americana sounds, a little jazz, a post-rock kind of thing. They mix it all up depending on the song. Here's Calexico from their album Algiers on MVY.

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3: It's time for the MVY Radio News. I'm Amy Vanneman in for Joe Stickles. Here are the headlines for today, Monday, May 25th. In local news, on Friday, schools across the island took part in the annual March to the Sea tradition. School kids walked from their various schools to local harbors to throw flowers into the sea in memory of veterans on Memorial Day. Photos of the event at VineyardGazette.com. School officials, district architects, and advocates for the proposed overhaul of the Martha's Vineyard Regional High School are warning that a rejection of the project at the island-wide vote next month could still leave taxpayers with more than $200 million of renovations in the future. The Vineyard Gazette reports that island residents will head to the polls on June 2nd, to decide on the future of the high school building project, a $333.5 million endeavor that would be the largest public project in Vineyard history. The school district has said that the project, which entails raising the oldest sections of the school and adding a new two-story wing, is needed to revive

0: cramped classrooms and crumbling infrastructure. If the measure passes, the actual cost to taxpayers will be offset by a series of grants from the Massachusetts School Building Authority, which previously pledged to reimburse $75 million of the total and has granted an additional $2 million specifically for the career and technical department. But if the voters turn it down, the project is essentially dead, according to a new report from Tappe Architects, which designed the high school plans. The district would also lose its grant funding. In world and national news, the travel industry is on edge after Homeland Security Secretary Mark Wayne Mullen reiterated that his threat to withdraw U.S. Customs and Border Protection officers from airports in so-called sanctuary cities in a move that could jeopardize international flights. The U.S. Travel Association said that Mullen confirmed he is considering withdrawing CBP officers in a meeting where the trade group was pressing its concerns about other proposals that the Trump administration is considering that could hamper travel. U.S. travel and the major airlines quickly condemned the idea, and even Transportation Secretary Sean Duffy said it doesn't make sense to him. Belarus's exiled opposition leader is visiting Kyiv as the city recovers from Russia's largest missile attack of the year. World leaders are closely watching Belarus's potential support for Russia's invasion. Last week, Russia and Belarus held joint nuclear drills, raising concerns about a new front in northern Ukraine. French President Emmanuel Macron spoke with Belarusian President Alexander Lukashenko on Sunday about the war. Russia warns of more, quote, systemic strikes on Kyiv. Meanwhile, Ukrainian President Volodymyr Zelensky is urging international support for air defense. The situation remains tense as diplomatic efforts continue. The Department of Justice is acknowledging that it removed from its website news releases about criminal cases related to the January 6, 2021 riot. The department says the information about the prosecution is, quote, partisan propaganda. The purge of news releases documenting criminal charges, convictions, and sentencings is the latest step by the Trump administration to dramatically rewrite the history of the Capitol assault. On that day, more than 5 years ago, hundreds of supporters of Republican President Donald Trump stormed the building in an effort to halt the congressional certification of his 2020 election loss to Democrat Joe Biden. The Steamship Authority's reservations-only policy is in effect all day today for boats traveling between Woods Hole and Martha's Vineyard. While there are no standby lines for vehicles, you may attempt to book a reservation for a vehicle as late as 1 hour before departure time. Island residents with last-minute travel needs can use the Blue Line in the preferred and excursion programs. The Steamship Authority is reporting relatively calm seas. Boats between Woods Hole and Martha's Vineyard are running on time. Boats between Hyannis and Nantucket are also running on time, with 4 cars and 5 trucks in standby in Hyannis, and no standbys waiting on Nantucket. Here's a check of our midday forecast.
1: Unfortunately, for our Memorial Day holiday weekend, the wet weather does not come to an end until late today. Temperatures are going to be anywhere from 68 to 73 as we deal with showers much of the day. Tonight, we're mostly cloudy. Lows will be anywhere from 55 to 60. Does turn sunny tomorrow, but it's a day too late. Temperatures near 75. Tomorrow night, some passing clouds, 55 to 60. Afternoon showers Wednesday, 75 to 80. Offshore, looks like the winds are going to have a tendency to be out of the southwest at 10 to 15 knots. There's a small craft advisory in effect through 8 p.m. Wave heights are 2 to 4 feet, visibility under 3 miles in rain. I'm meteorologist Rob Carolyn, MVY Weather.
0: It is 62 degrees in Newport, Rhode Island, 61 in Falmouth, in Hyannis, 62 on Nantucket, 60 here on Martha's Vineyard in West Tisbury. It is 61 degrees. That's it for the MVY Radio News. I'm Amy Vanneman, turning things over to Allison Hammond, who's in for PJ Finn. She'll bring you the lunch hour and the afternoon here on MVY Radio.

MVY Radio, Taj Mahal, Time. And this is a an album that came out this year. That was the title track to it. And it's also a recording in 2010 with the Phantom Blues Band. So just to know, something a little bit different. Hi, Darons. It's Allison here. I'm in for PJ. You know, I'm driving. I'm like, I wouldn't say Happy Memorial Day because that doesn't feel appropriate. What I want to say is I hope you're having a meaningful Memorial Day, whatever it is you're doing. And my thoughts are with the vets and the vets' families, of course. So we've got music. We've got Grateful Dead. We've got Natalie Merchant, Father John Misty. And that's just coming up in this set of music. So I hope you hang out with me this afternoon. I love your company. 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

0: MVY Radio, Father John Misty, The Old Law, a new single from Misty. Natalie Merchant and the Grateful Dead in the set. Well, a couple of things here. First, I told you about the album of the week that we spin albums every Wednesday at 9. I didn't tell you, I don't think, what we're spinning this coming Wednesday. Sorry, now I'm going to tell you. His Golden Messenger, I'm People, is the name of this record. So Amy will spin that on Wednesday. The other thing is the Grateful Dead. We have a Grateful Dead show. It's online at mvyradio.org. Fantastic show. If you're a Deadhead, you probably already know about it. The latest that Jer Bear provided us with was a Washington, D.C. concert going way back in time. So that's what he does. That's what Jer Bear does. He goes to as close as he can get to the actual day, being May, for instance, May 25th today. Of course, it's not going to be the same year because the whole idea is to have a live Grateful Dead show and with Jerry Garcia, with the whole band. So check it out if you'd like. If you haven't already, it is Shakedown Stream online at mvyradio.org.
1: Showers will end late in the day. Temperatures will be anywhere from 68 to 73 this afternoon. We'll be looking at mostly cloudy weather tonight, lows 55 to 60. Turning sunny tomorrow, high temperatures will approach 75 tomorrow afternoon. Tomorrow night, clouds will increase. Lows will drop down to about 55 to 60. We'll have clouds on Wednesday with a chance of afternoon showers. Wednesday's highs 75 to 80. I'm meteorologist Rob Carolyn, MVY Weather.
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MVY Radio, Allison Brown with Steve Martin. Two great string players there. Michael is a song and Safe, Sensible, and Sane, Steve Martin's latest. I read that he is a bona fide genius, you know, just based on however they test Mensa, how they test genius intelligence. No surprise, right? Just the varied amount of talent that he has, it seems to come so naturally and easily to him, be it acting, be it comedy, be it music, and just being a humanitarian, just speaking, you know, public speaking. Anyway, I have a lot of admiration for people that are so multi-talented like that and have a serious and a fun side. You gotta have a sense of humor, right? All right, so we're gonna get back into some music. Stand by. MVY.

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0: MBY Radio, U2, and Days of Ash. It's an EP that came out this year, and we just listened to Song of the Future. Los Lobos was in the set. We had Keller Williams, a classic, Freaker by the Speaker. We had Hooray for the Riff Raff from their new album called The Navigator. Living in the City is the track we heard. And Allman Brothers, probably one of the shortest songs that they have. It's a 1972 song, 3 minutes and 40 seconds. Usually they're like 11 minutes and 10 seconds or 13 minutes. We have a tendency to play these songs when something happens. For instance, I thought I was going to labor once at work with my second daughter, and I put on, of course, an Allman Brothers song. It was like 11 minutes. I forgot what song it was. False alarm, but still, it's kind of funny that we all have a story like that. I need 11 minutes, or I need 30 seconds, and that's it. You got to find the song. You got to find it. All right. It's Allison in for PJ today, and it's a holiday. I hope you're having a relaxing day if you have it off. Or if you don't have it off, I hope it's a relaxing day. It seemed to have been a bit of a mellow Memorial weekend this weekend from my point of view, but maybe I'm just confused. Just seems less chaotic than it has been in the past. Maybe it's the rain. Well, I've got coming up for you some Joe Bonamassa, Coldplay, Alison Krauss, and more. MVY.
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0: Well, here is Joe Bonamassa. He had a birthday recently. This is Tiger in Your Tank, and it's Muddy Wolf at Red Rocks. That's the record on MVY.

Bro, that's how I congratulate somebody ahead of me.

0: MDY Radio, and that's Chawa with Irma Thomas. Isn't she wonderful? Why You Want to Do Me Like That is what we listen to. Allison Krauss in the set as well. Hey, there's a community sing this afternoon led by Roberta Kern. Now, today from 5 until 6 p.m., where is it? It's at the Martha's Vineyard Public Charter School, which is 424 State Road here in West Tisbury. Now, this is important. It's a community sing. Now, these are easy to learn songs. And you have a song leader, Roberta Kern, who's unbelievable. So celebrate spring. No experience is necessary. All ages are welcome. And it's free. It's a wonderful event. Thank you, Roberta. So once again, it's at the Public Charter School here in West Tisbury, which is 424 State Road. And it starts at 5, and it's your community sing, MBY.
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2: Rain will taper off and end this afternoon. Temperatures are going to be around 70 degrees. We'll be mostly cloudy tonight with lows anywhere from 55 to 60. Tomorrow, developing sunshine. High should reach very close to 75. Tomorrow night, clear to partly cloudy conditions, 55 to 60. It'll cloud up during the day on Wednesday. There could be some afternoon showers, highs 75 to 80. Any showers will come to an end Wednesday night. I'm meteorologist Rob Carolyn, MVY Weather.
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0: MBY Radio. That was Tyler Ballgame. Matter of Taste is the name of the song. This is something maybe to put on your calendars. Mark your calendar. Electronics Disposal Day is happening Saturday, May 30th from 9 a.m. till 2 p.m. at the Martha's Vineyard Regional High School. Now, this is your chance to responsibly dispose of your old, tired, and unwanted electronics. 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So your participation helps support vital programs and services in our community. 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

0: MBY Radio. That's Alison Russell with No Springtime. And this is a single from Alison Russell. Also, by the way, with Joy Oladokun and Julie Williams. And if you look at the video, it's kind of neat. It's very simple, and I love that. They're just singing, you know, but you get to meet them and watch them perform up close and personal, you know? Well, maybe not personal. It is online, but, you know, close enough. Amos Lee with Little Light. We had Brent Cobb. We had Jeff Tweedy. And Toots started this 2 p.m. hour off with Back to the Island. Vineyard Sound, Volume 3. Yes, indeed. So Toots spent a lot of time here on the island. And Peter Simon did a lot of reggae shows with MVY, with Toots and others. And it's wonderful. So do we still have reggae here on a regular basis? Oh, yes. On Thursdays, 9 p.m., following the Blues at 8, it is Positive Vibrations. It's an hour of reggae. So Bill Narkowitz will host the show every Thursday following the Blues at 8, which is ladies' night on Thursday evenings. Then it's reggae for an hour at 9 o'clock. Positive Vibrations with Bill every Thursday on MVY.
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0: Overcast today with some rain showers here and there and areas of fog as well. 64 degrees here in West Tisbury. Winds west-southwest at 10 to 20 miles per hour. Now tonight we've got cloudy skies during the evening with areas once again of fog developing after midnight. Low 54 degrees. Winds west at 5 to 10 miles per hour. And tomorrow we are looking at partly cloudy, high 73 degrees with north-northeast winds shifting to southwest at 10 to 15 miles per hour. That's your weather. 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

0: MVY Radio, Bruce Hornsby with Indigo Park. So, on a slightly sad note, Bob Weir is on this album, and of course he's passed away, and when Hornsby's asked about it, he says, it hits so hard. It's a tough one. Bobby and I played together for a really long time, and so look, he was a great friend of mine, and I had this song that I'd recorded for this record, a song I'd written with Robert Hunter, the transcendent lyricist of the Dead. So I ran into him at a Robbie Robertson tribute concert at the Forum in L.A., and I said, hey, I've got the song. Would you have any interest in singing a duet with me? And of course, the answer is yes. I love that. So beautiful to have him on there, he says. Yeah. Rest in peace, Bob. Chris Tone, Kingfish, Ingram's coming up. MVY.
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0: 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I'll change for you. And nothing's about to happen to me. I love that album name. I just do. Thank you for that, Mitski. 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

0: MVY Radio, The Rolling Stones, a new record released May 5th, and In the Stars is what we just listened to. So Mick Jagger and Keith Richards wrote In the Stars, and they recorded it for the Stones' 25th album, Foreign Tongues, which is what we're playing off of. And it was produced by Andrew Watt, who helmed their previous album, Hackney Diamonds, and whom Keith Richards had described as their, quote, referee for his ability to bridge modern and classic rock sensibilities. And he also contributed, by the way, background vocals, electric guitar, percussion to the track. So yeah, that's a job, to blend modern and classic rock sensibilities, especially when you're the Rolling Stones. So congratulations, Stones. Good for you. Some fish is coming up. 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

0: MBY Radio, Ziggy Marley with Racism is a Killer. Joe Cocker before that. We had Bonnie Raitt with Silver Lining and Fish started the set off. I want to remind you again about the Community Sing. It's happening in just a couple of hours from 5 until 6 p.m. today at the Martha's Vineyard Public Charter School. You will get together with Roberta Kern for the Community Sing. So the charter school is at 424 State Road here in West Tisbury. And so it's a Community Sing, and it's easy. Roberta has set up easy to learn songs. You don't have to have any experience. You just want to celebrate spring, right? So I hope you can go 5 until 6 p.m. tonight. MVY.
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2: Showers taper off and end before the afternoon ends. Temperatures close to 70 degrees. Tonight, mostly cloudy with a low of 55 to 60. Tomorrow, clearing. Highs will be near 75 tomorrow afternoon. Tomorrow night, increasingly cloudy, 55 to 60. Any sunshine will give way to clouds on Wednesday. Some afternoon showers are possible, 75 to 80. Showers ending Wednesday night, then partly sunny, turning cooler for Thursday, a high of 70. Offshore, small craft advisory in effect through 8 p.m. Winds are going to be out of the southwest at 10 to 15 knots. The waves 2 to 4 feet. Visibility under 3 miles in showers. I'm meteorologist Rob Carolyn, MVY Weather.
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0: MVY Radio, Tori Amos, Stronger Together. In Times of Dragons is the name of her 18th studio album that she's on tour with right now. She's on the road for 35 dates. That's amazing. So have a good one, Tori. Indeed. MVY.
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MVY Radio. That's AVTT with PTTN, and Received is the record. So the Avid Brothers is AVTT. The PTTN is Mike Patton, who I really didn't know much about. Thank you to the Avid Brothers for introducing me to a deeper element of their collaboration, because they admire him so much. And then I was online, someone was talking about Mike Patton as one of the greatest minds of our generation. I'm like, what? So I Googled. So here's a part of a biography. So Michael Allen Patton was born January 27th, 1968 in California. He formed the band Mr. Bungle at the age of 15. And after Jim Martin of Faith No More heard of Mr. Bungle, Mike was asked to join Faith No More as a permanent full-time vocalist. So after a turbulent career, which lasted until April 1998, Faith No More broke up. And since then, Mike has participated and created some of the most bizarre and creative musical works ever to exist, including his brainchild, Fantomas. Now I've got to Google Fantomas. I love these musicians that run deep, and just when you hit that, oh, nope, deeper, nope, go deeper. So thank you again to, you know, AVTT for letting me know about PTTN. They're on tour as well, by the way. You can find tickets if you just Google, if you're in their neck of the woods. All right, some St. Paul and the Broken Bones are coming up on MVY. It is time for the special rogue track that we bring to you every weekday right around 4:20, and it's Thursday, which means Aurora McGuckin is going to bring us a young artist, a 30 under 30 track. Stand by, MVY.

0: MVY Radio, Joby Riccio. Love of the song. Isn't that nice? Indeed. Speaking of love of the song, how about music meetings? Let me tell you about this. Our music meetings are run by Aurora McGuckin the last Wednesday of every month. Aurora is auditioning some songs that we're considering for to put on our playlist, and we want your input. So this is your chance to make a comment. It's a lot of fun, too. It's a Zoom meeting, and if you make a donation of any amount, you're automatically sent the link to these music meetings. So the next meeting is this Wednesday, the last Wednesday of the month, 7 p.m. on Zoom. And like I said, you'll receive a Zoom link on the day of the meeting on Wednesday. So it's a special perk for our friends of MVY Radio, and we really want to know your opinion. So join Aurora McGuckin this Wednesday at 7 p.m. online, on Zoom rather, for the MVY Radio Music Meeting.
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3: Rain will taper off and end this afternoon. Temperatures are going to be around 70 degrees. We'll be mostly cloudy tonight with lows anywhere from 55 to 60. Tomorrow, developing sunshine. High should reach very close to 75. Tomorrow night, clear to partly cloudy conditions, 55 to 60. It'll cloud up during the day on Wednesday. There could be some afternoon showers. Highs 75 to 80. Any showers will come to an end Wednesday night. I'm meteorologist Rob Carolyn, MVY Weather.
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0: MVY Radio, Maya DeVitri, All My Faith. She has a new record out, brand new, and that's the title track to it. I've got Laura Marling coming up. 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
2: And also from listeners like Chris, Sarah, and Grace from Lakewood, Ohio. Susan and Andrew from East Falmouth. Joanne and Tom from Portsmouth, Rhode Island. Maura from West Tisbury. And Jeff from Cumberland, Maine.

MVY Radio, and that's new from Paul McCartney, The Boys of Dungeon Lane, and Days We Left Behind. It's a real retrospect there. Shelby, and all of them would be at this point, right, with Paul McCartney. He's telling us maybe some answers to secrets or questions we've always had. The mysterious life of the Beatles, right? God, they were famous. Woof! Can anyone get that famous now? I'm not even sure. I don't know. Because of the internet, because of all of the different choices we have in different genres and everything else, it's crazy. Can anyone have that kind of fame again? Any band? Shelby Lynn, James Taylor in the set. We had Robert Ellis, Grateful Dead, starting this 5 p.m. hour off. Who is on the hot seat tonight? Our very own Jay Harper. We adore Jay. Jay's our traffic director and so much more. And he has fantastic taste in music. Not only that, he also produces and he's the creative brain designer on for our videos that particularly that that Rich and Joe put out during our fun drives. They're really fun. And Jay just is so talented. He can put websites together. He can anything artful. There's Jay. So he's on the hot seat tonight, and he's going to be playing music from, oh, this is called Ruby and the Romantics. So he's going to play them. Also, Yo La Tengo, The Chiffons, and more. Yeah, eclectic. So eclectic. That's Jay. So tune in tonight, 9 o'clock, the hot seat with Jay Harper on it on MVY.

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2: Will be mostly cloudy tonight with lows anywhere from 55 to 60. Tomorrow, developing sunshine, high should reach very close to 75. Tomorrow night, clear to partly cloudy conditions, 55 to 60. It'll cloud up during the day on Wednesday. There could be some afternoon showers, highs 75 to 80. Any showers will come to an end Wednesday night. I'm meteorologist Rob Carolyn, MVY Weather.
0: Here's Patty Griffin singing in a church with very little production. She described this church, Heavenly Day is a song we're going to hear, the way she describes this church and the acoustics and just the feeling you get. You feel a heavenly day in beautiful churches, you know? So here's Patty Griffin on MVY.

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1: MVY Radio, I will sign off with that Eric Bibb tune, This One Don't. And I hope you had a good holiday. I hope you had some time to reflect and thank our veterans who lost their lives for us to feel free. And I think that's very poignant, and I'm sure you do too. Memorial weekend. So now, on a lighter note, summer begins, and I'll be right back to give you a quick kiss. Bye-bye.
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1: Good evening, everyone, and happy Memorial Day to you. This is Bill Narkowitz in for your Monday evening. There will be no business report today because there was no Wall Street business today. There will be no business report today because there was no Wall Street business today. Let's come back with the steamship report right after this.

0: Radio Steamship Report, the Steamship Authority's reservations-only policy is in effect all day today for boats traveling between Woods Hole and Martha's Vineyard. There are no standby lines for vehicles, but you may attempt to book a reservation for a vehicle as late as 1 hour before departure time. Island residents with last-minute travel needs can use the Blue Line in the preferred and excursion programs. The Steamship Authority is reporting slightly choppy seas. All boats are currently on schedule between Martha's Vineyard and the mainland. However, there are some planned cancellations tonight. The Woods Hole to Vineyard Haven trip at 7:35 has been canceled, and the Woods Hole to Vineyard Haven trip at 8:45 has also been canceled for this evening due to trip consolidation. And there are no cars in the Blue Line on the other side, and here in Vineyard Haven, one car in the Blue Line. And looking at the ships between Hyannis and Nantucket, they're on time. There are 8 cars and 4 trucks in standby in Hyannis and 1 truck in standby on Nantucket. Stay tuned for the evening forecast. 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Our bumper sticker features the Blue Lobster logo and the frequency that reaches Martha's Vineyard, Cape Cod, and beyond. They're free. 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
2: Tonight, mostly cloudy with a low of 55 to 60. Tomorrow, clearing, highs will be near 75 tomorrow afternoon. Tomorrow night, increasingly cloudy, 55 to 60. Any sunshine will give way to clouds on Wednesday. Some afternoon showers are possible, 75 to 80. Showers ending Wednesday night, then partly sunny, turning cooler for Thursday, a high of 70. Offshore, small craft advisory in effect through 8 p.m. Winds are going to be out of the southwest at 10 to 15 knots. The waves 2 to 4 feet. Visibility under 3 miles in showers. I'm meteorologist Rob Carolyn, MVY Weather.
0: And currently it is 66 degrees in Newport. It is 62 in Falmouth, 60 in Hyannis, 58 on Nantucket, and here on the Vineyard, 60 degrees right now in West Tisbury. How you doing, everybody? It's Bill. And it is, what, Monday? Ah, yes, but not just any Monday. It is Memorial Day, the day we set aside to remember those who've fallen so that we may continue on. And I hope we all have had a chance to reflect and think about that, especially with some of in our own lives who have made the ultimate sacrifice. And we're going to have a good night, and we have a lot of great music for you. Now, we also have Jay Hoppe in the hot seat. He's going to have Ruby and the Romantics and a whole bunch of good stuff. So stick around for that. We're going to start it off with Trombone Shorty. This is MVY Radio.

MBY Radio, His Golden Messenger. The song is In the Middle of It. We also heard Almost from Sarah Harmer. Girlfriend is Better, Talking Heads, and Trombone Shorty to start off the hour. Do to Me. How we doing, everybody? That also had Ryan Moplu in there, too. So how we doing? We have lots of good stuff going on. Tomorrow we'll be giving away some more tickets, and I'm not sure if I'm supposed to announce it or not. Yes, tomorrow we're giving away tickets for Mo and Humphreys McGee at the Melody Tent. It is summertime now, officially, and so it's concert season. So we've got all kinds of tickets for different concerts, and you just need to listen every day. But we also have a couple of, like, the Circuit Arts and MBY Radio Present concerts. We've got Pokey LaFarge. There's the MBY Radio shows at the Lounge. There's a lot going on. So I will endeavor to tell you as much as I can. But in the meantime, we got some music to get to. And I think I have a beach and boating forecast coming up. Stay tuned. This is MBY Radio.

MVY Radio, Planting Tomatoes. Lucy Dacus here with a new track. We heard REM, Electrolyte, and Mark Cohn, True Companion. We started the set with Magic from Coldplay. Good evening. Happy Memorial Day to everybody. It's Bill Narkiewicz here with you. This series of music, the Circuit Arts and MVY Radio Present series of music, is happening at a button, one, two, three, four different venues all around the island. And Tom Rush just performed at the Strand Theater on Saturday, but there's more coming, including Emily King, also at the Strand. That's on the 12th of June. Ken Pomeroy will be at Martha's Vineyard Playhouse over in Vineyard Haven on the 23rd of June. And then moving ahead into July, Freddie and Francine will be at Martha's Vineyard Playhouse in Vineyard Haven on the 27th. And then in August, Alice Howe and Freebo will be up at the Grange Hall in West Tis. That's August 19th. And then John Craigie with Laura Cantrell at the Old Whaling Church in Edgartown on the 27th of August. So it's bopping all around. Tickets are available for all the shows at circuitarts.org. Going to be a good summer. All right, beach and boating. Right now, 60 degrees in Edgartown. 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

NBY Radio. It's Charlie Crockett, Kentucky Too Long. I recently heard that he is actually descended from Davy Crockett. Is it true? You know, you never know nowadays. You hear all kinds of stuff, don't you? Dawes in there when my time comes, and Hard to Build, Easy to Break, Cowboy Junkies, starting that set of music. Good evening, everybody. It is Monday night. I'm going to have some old-fashioned blues on the Blues of Day tonight, and that'll be followed up by The Hot Seat. You can do your own hot seat. Anybody can, really. Well, as long as you have enough money. There are people that can't afford it. It's a $500 donation minimum. And then with an $800 donation, you get the full thing where you can actually be talking on the microphone and making the things. Everything goes according to what you want to do. Either way, but for $500, one of the DJs here hosts it. And for $800, you are the host. Tonight, it's Jay Hoppe. It's spelled that way. It's not the way I've ever said it before, but we'll read it the way it is. Ruby and the Romantics, Yo La Tengo, The Chiffons, and more coming up at 9. And thanks to our sponsor, Stone Path Malt. That's The Hot Seat, Mondays. And then it will repeat on Sunday at 10 p.m. right here on NBY Radio. Sending this one out to Zale. That's my son and my granddaughter, Summer. This is NBY.

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0: MVY Radio, Teddy Thompson, and So This Is Heartache. We heard Instead from Madeline Peru and Flint City Shake It, Justin Townes Earl. Tedeschi Trucks gave us Future Soul, Crazy Cool new tune, and The Bed's Too Big Without You from The Police, starting off the 7 o'clock hour. Good evening, everybody. Bill Narkiewicz here with you. Now we're in the summer, right? Now we're in, officially, is that what that is? When you get to Memorial Day and afterwards, and now we all wear white and go down to the tennis club. No, those days are over. I don't wear white. You kidding me? You wear white and it gets dirty. I mean, if I wear white, it gets dirty. Somebody might not have that problem. I certainly do. So for many years, I just wore things that were gray. And that way, it didn't matter what happened, right? For a time, I wore just black. And then, no, I'm not going to get into any of that stuff. So how are we doing Monday night? What's going on tonight on the Blues at 8? We have old-fashioned blues, the classic, the scratchies. I hope you can join me for that. We do blues 5 nights a week on the Blues at 8. It's a Monday through Friday kind of thing, just weeknights. And we cover all kinds of blues, old blues on Monday, new blues on Tuesday, live blues on Wednesday, ladies blues on Thursday, and rockin' blues on Friday. We have a sponsor. They're Jay White's Automotive, Land Rover Specialists. Thanks to them, we're broadcasting out every night, Monday through Friday. And we'll catch you tonight for the Blues at 8 on MBY.
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0: NBY Radio, Mumford & Sons. Here is their latest track, Here. As I Live and Breathe, Eli Paperboy Reed in there. And Let It Be Me, Ray LaMontagne. We started the set with Joy Ladekun, Someone That I Used to Be. How are we, my friends? It's Bill here with you. We have an album of the week coming up. We do this every week, hence the album of the week. If it was monthly, it'd be the album of the month, but it's the album of the week. And this coming week, this week that we're in, it's His Golden Messenger. The name of the album is I'm People. Interesting title. It's an interesting title for a band, His Golden Messenger. You know, what is this all about? Well, you can find out by tuning in Wednesday. That'll be 9 o'clock right after the Blues at 8. Amy Vandeman is your host, and our sponsors are Cotuit Fresh Market and Reliable RN. I'm People, the album of the week, Wednesday night, right here on NBY Radio.
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0: MBY Radio. How many people do you know named Tift? So when I say Tift, well, you know, it's Tift Merritt. That's an interesting name, and I've heard it's a family name, like it's something to do with her family, her lineage. Someone to watch over me. That's Tift Merritt. We heard The Sweetest Thing from J.J. Gray and Mofro. I saw a bird fly away, Dar Williams with John Popper, and Mother Hips, Looking at Long Days. Yeah, they're getting longer. Did you notice? I mean, here comes summer, right? Well, officially now, but when is the solstice? Like September? No, I'm sorry. June 22nd, somewhere around there. That's usually like the solstice in the low 20s, when the temperature's in the high 70s. Although lately it'll be in the high 80s, right? Gets warmer every year. Well, we've got some good blues on the way. If you stick around, you can listen too. This is MBY Radio.
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